There's Randy Travis here on our Country Music Tuesday night. Tonight on the show, we continue talking about the shortest marriages in country music. Kenny Chesney and Renee Zellweger come in at 128 days. This one is country music's most famous short marriage. Kenny Chesney and actress Renee Zellweger met and married in a fever in 2005. And then announced the separation just 128 days after their May 9th beachside wedding. She sought an annulment, and later both would admit that they were not prepared for marriage. In December of that year, the union would be officially dissolved. And believe it or not, we found four more marriages that were over quicker than this 4-month-long affair. So-

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There's Dina Carter here on our Country Music Tuesday night get-together. I'm Doyle King. Kid Rock and supermodel actress Pamela Anderson were the it couple for much of the early aughts. And even though she was fresh off an impulsive marriage to rocker Tommy Lee, Kid Rock and Pamela Anderson did get married in July of 2006. But in November of that year, just 122 days of marriage, both filed divorce papers. Actor Sacha Baron Cohen says that it was her role in his movie Borat that put Kid Rock over the edge, leading to their divorce.

Well, that other station is always talking about the best country. You can put your boots in the oven, but that still don't make them biscuits. We are Real Country, 102.1 The Outlaw.

0: There's Mindy McCready here on our Country Music Tuesday night. Dolly's coming up. She kicks off our first Texas size music set right after this quick break.
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0: There's Michelle Ryan here on our Country Music Tuesday Night Get Together. We are looking at the shortest marriages in country music history. And Bobby Gentry and Bill Harrah's marriage lasted all of 120 days. The enigmatic Bobby Gentry married casino magnate Bill Harrah, yes, of Harrah's Casinos, in mid-December of 1969. And it was over by mid-April the next year. Very little known about the couple or the reason for the split, which is on brand for Bobby Gentry because she just, like, walked away from the music business and disappeared. But she did marry twice more, both of those unions, only lasting a couple of years as well. But her marriage to Bill Harrah, 120 days long.
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There's Eddie Raven with I Got Mexico here on our Country Music Tuesday night get together. Zach Brown and Kelly Yazdas were married for only 89 days. Zach Brown kept his relationship with Kelly very quiet, with news only coming from gossip or celebrity news websites. They were engaged in 2022, quietly married in Coweta County, Georgia, August 31st of 23. But by the end of that year, they'd already separated, with Zach's team telling TMZ they were in the process of divorcing. The Zach Brown Band frontman, previously married to Shelly from 2006 to 2018, and they have five kids together. But his marriage with Kelly Yazdas, 89 days long.

0: This is David Ball, and look what followed me home here on our country music get-together. Man, the marriages are getting shorter and shorter in country music as we look at the shortest marriages country music has ever produced. Janet Kramer and Jonathan Schatz. She married Jonathan. They dated for some time before marrying July 4th of 2010. And while the announcement of their split came 35 days later, U.S. Weekly would learn that she actually left him after just 12 days. That divorce finally finalized in June of 2011. Schatz was actually Kramer's second husband. Her first was put in prison for abuse and attempted murder. Pardon me, a story that she first shared on Dancing with the Stars back in 2016. Janet Kramer, 12-day-long marriage. But that's not the shortest one. Those are coming up. As well as a nice long Texas-sized music set, the George Strait kicks off next.
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0: There's Lee Greenwood here on our Country Music Tuesday night get together. We're looking at the shortest marriages in country music history, and Tammy Wynette makes that list when she was married to Michael Tomlin for 44 days. Tammy Wynette's fourth husband, a real estate developer whom she wed July 18th of 1976, just a few months after she started dating him. By September, she'd have the marriage annulled. The Washington Post shared a story reported by Cosmopolitan magazine that he ran along her Florida beachfront firing a gun into the air. Now he denied that, but her fifth and final husband, Tammy's, played organ during that ceremony. In fact, George Ritchie's then wife was the matron of honor. Technically, Wynette's second marriage to Lloyd Ambergy could make this list. It lasted less than 2 years as well. Tammy just didn't have a lot of luck with husbands.
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Here's Tim McGraw with Where That Green Grass Grows here on our Country Music Get Together. I'm Doyle King. We're looking at the shortest marriages in country music history, and there's Cher and Greg Allman, whose marriage lasted 9 days. Yeah, I know. If not really dedicated as a country star, Greg Allman certainly appeals to country fans, and his marriage to Cher was so wild that we had to include it in our list. The pair wed just days after her divorce from Sonny Mono. 9 days later, she filed for divorce from Greg Allman. The problem was his drinking and heroin use, but he'd win her back, and then she'd win him back, and he'd win her back. And yeah, they were a roller coaster for about 3 years until finally separating for good in 1978. They did have one son together, Elijah Blue.

0: There's Dwight Yoakam here on our Country Music Tuesday night get-together. Faith Hill's coming up. She kicks off a nice long Texas-sized music set covering that old Janis Joplin song, Piece of My Heart. That's next here on our Country Music Tuesday night get-together.
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0: That's Eddie Rabbit, couple of bucks in the old jukebox. Yeah, here in our Country Music Tuesday night get together that continues with Michael Martin and his son, Ryan.
1: Hey,

0: That's Mary Chapin Carpenter with He Thinks He'll Keep Her, which is kind of what Buck Owens might have thought when he married Jana J. Grief. Their marriage lasted 4 days. It was the spring of 1977 when Buck Owens was living with the woman who'd eventually become his fourth wife, Jana J. Grief. She quit his band. She was his fiddle player. Yeah, he married the fiddle player in his band, but she quit just days later after he asked her to marry him. Even though she was aware of his controlling ways, she agreed to the marriage. But the morning after their wedding, Buck told her, per People magazine, "I own you lock, stock, and barrel." Surprisingly, though, it was Buck who tried to annul that marriage after just a few days. He had heard something on the radio, and he cited unsound mind, not specifying who he was talking about, and there was some back and forth. Eventually, she cross-filed for the annulment. Per Roland note, Buck filed for the divorce in August of 77, 3 months after they married. Later, he'd say he wasn't drunk on anything but her when he went to the altar. Their marriage actually lasting all of 4 days, the shortest marriage in country music history.
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0: There's Conway with those tight-fitting jeans. Mayor on our Country Music Tuesday night get-together. My Facebook post tonight features Brad Paisley. It's been over 9 years since we got new music from Brad. And on tonight's Facebook post of the night, we get six new old songs. The six songs released so far, a string of strong traditional country with wordplay, double entendres, catchy puns, and hooky, easy-to-love country songs. While the instrumentation and production is indicative of the 90s, it just feels like old Brad Paisley. It feels like Brad at his best when he's able to work his cleverness into country songs, and I have two of those included in this link. Just tap or click the picture when you go to my Facebook page, Doyle King. My first name spelled D-O-Y-L-E, Doyle King, on Facebook.
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0: Randy Travis, that Hard Rock Bottom of Your Heart. Some really great pictures of him at the big fanfare week. Well, they used to call it fanfare. Now they call it CMA week. By the way, they are going to broadcast some of the highlights on TV. I think it's ABC. I'll try to find the details for you. Johnny Lee in a minute and Martina.
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0: Okay, I have to tell you. 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

Johnny Lee, who for the most part is retired, although I have seen a couple of times he'll do some appearances, but not a whole lot anymore. Hey, Clint Black in a minute. Dan Seals, too.

0: It's always been one of those great songs to dance to. If you can keep up, man. Ken Melons, that song is a workout. And Jukebox Junkie. Keith Whitley with the classic in just a couple of minutes. And stuff from Reba, too.
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Forrester Sisters, especially for Dan and Sharon requesting that one. And I fell in love again last night. 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

0: George Strait, done with shows this year. His last shows were his birthday weekend in Austin. Now, he is going to be playing, though, the Alan Jackson event coming up June 27th, that Saturday night, which will air on NBC.
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the Kentucky Headhunters and their take on the old Don Gibson classic and Oh Lonesome Me. Hey, Wynonna coming up just a couple of minutes. She's got new music out too, by the way. And Eddie Rabbit, all next.

0: kind of tired of the jokes. 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

0: Eddie Rabbit and that Rocky Mountain music. Stuff in there too from Ray Charles, Willie Nelson together. A song originally meant for Marty Robbins, who had already passed by the time the songwriters got the song to him. And of course, Seven Spanish Angels. You know who else does a really great version of that? Jamie Johnson. Jamie Johnson and Alison Krauss together. Hey, on the way, I've got Sawyer Brown and the Oaks.
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Dolly Parton and Two Doors Down. Dolly Parton, who did a little story around that song, around several of her songs for Netflix, a series that she did with, I think, like seven different stories. One of them was about Jolene, which was

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It'll tire your mind. The Oak Ridge Boys, trying to love two women. Hey there, I'm Linda. I hope you're having a really great day. Thanks again for hanging out with us. On the way, some Clay Walker for you. And Conway Twitty.

0: Clay Walker, who was in Alice, Texas, which is close to Corpus Christi, Texas. That is where I was born. And he was talking about how he had gone somewhere and they had some catering. And he said, that was probably the best ribeye I've ever had in my whole life. And he talked about some sort of seasoning. I don't know what it was. I'm going to have to find out, because he said it was the best steak he's ever had in his life. Alabama in a couple of minutes, and Hank Jr.
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0: What time zone am I on? What country am I in?
1: It doesn't matter. It's 5 o'clock somewhere.
0: It's always on 5 in Margaritaville, come to think of it.
1: Yeah, I heard that.
0: You've been there, haven't you?
1: Yes, sir.
0: I've seen your boat there.
1: I've been to Margaritaville a few times.
0: All right. Well, that's good.
1: Stumble my way back.
0: Okay. Well, we just want to make sure you can keep it between the navigational beacons.
1: Between the buoys. I got it.
0: All right. Well, it's 5 o'clock. Let's go somewhere.
1: I'm ready. Crank it up.
0: Let's get out of here.
1: I'm gone.

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0: Don Conley, one of those really great songs to dance to, of course, that Friday Night Blues song written by the same guy that wrote that song, Trying to Love Two Women, that the Oak Ridge Boys just did, Sonny Throckmorton, one of my favorite songwriters. Kenny Rogers in just a couple of minutes, and Tricia.
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12: On a warm summer's evening, on a train bound for nowhere, I met up with a gambler. We were both too tired to sleep, so we took turns of staring out the window at the darkness till boredom overtook us and he began to speak. He said, son, I've made a life

Trisha Yearwood signing off those letters, X's and O's. 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I didn't really do the X's and O's thing, but I did, you know, put a little smiley face sometimes. Usually the smiley face sticking out their tongue. 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

0: Oh, yeah. Mama Knows the Highway by heart. And the epically great Hal Ketchum, who is definitely missed. I've got more on the way. Tracy Byrd in a minute, and Merle Haggard with the classic.
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0: Patty, you can feel bad. Yeah, if that makes you feel better. Whatever you need. I kind of thought I'd see Patty at that Bill Cody funeral service. Bill Cody, of course, a legendary radio disc jockey, Hall of Fame guy, and of course, you know, announcer at the Opry, who just passed away. They did his service at the Opry, which I thought was really cool. But no, Patty was not there. Vince Gill was there, and Carly Pierce, the Isaac sang too. It was a really sweet service. On the way, George Strait and Winona.
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George Strait and that foolhardy memory. Of course, he has wrapped up his touring for this year. However, he will be making an appearance on that Alan Jackson farewell special. It's going to be on June 27th. Can't wait. Travis in a minute and Faith Hill.

0: Faith Hill, Someone Else's Dream. 732 from Steve Warner. Yeah, I always joke that's my theme song, Small Town Girl. On the way, Alabama and Roseanne Cash.
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Roseanne Cash and that Runaway Train. Hey, thanks again for making us a part of your everyday. Appreciate it. Find me anytime on Facebook. Come on by and say hi. Just look for Country Radio Linda next time you're on Facebook. Here's David Ball and that thinking problem. Yes, I-

0: Y101, the bed you made for me. I've got more favorites in just a couple of minutes with Jody Messina, who's having an amazing time this spring and summer. She was fabulous during CMA Fest just last week. Heads Carolina on the way.
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cut that came strutting through the crowd. All he was leaning on so thick, he never missed a lick, professing his never-ending love. Oh, but I never will forget when she stood up and said, so I guess you think we're just gonna kiss and make up, don't

Jody Messina on 102.1, The Outlaw Heads Carolina Tales, California. Hey, taking a look at your weather for today, our forecast for Hardy County, we do have a chance of some thunderstorms in the afternoon. High today, 96. Low tonight, about 75. And tomorrow, more rain in the forecast, too. High tomorrow, near 95. Also, maybe an afternoon thunderstorm. We are 102.1, The Outlaw, with your forecast for Hardy County.

0: will always go down as one of my favorite songs ever. John Michael, I love the way you love me. We've got more on the way in just a little bit with Vince Gill and Lori Morgan.
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2: Pasco County is the latest to take up the question of a 12-month moratorium on AI data centers. And like in other places around the region, the commission chambers were packed with people who wanted to give the county their views.
3: If we make this decision and we destroy what's our most valuable resource in Pasco County is our natural wildlife and our nature, then you can't get back again. Like, once you make that decision, it's done.
2: Several other area communities have either passed a data center moratorium or are considering one. Pasco commissioners will take up the issue again at their July meeting and are expected to approve it. There are reports, meanwhile, that a Boston-based developer has submitted a proposal to build a data center in Pinellas Park. Tampa Bay Times says American Tower is looking to build a 17,000-square-foot center, small by many standards, in the 10,700 block of 76th Court North, now home to an abandoned office building. A city official says the proposal is in the very early stages. The West Miami-Dade brush fire is sending smoke across South Florida as firefighters work to contain it. Dr. Samuel Gervich, a pulmonologist at Cleveland Clinic, says everyone is at risk, not just the elderly or those with asthma and other outstanding issues.
4: For those of us who are otherwise pretty healthy, that can still cause a lot of irritation, upper airway irritation, sinus issues, things that really look like allergies.
2: Says the fire spreads small particles through the air, and once you breathe them in, it irritates your lungs and sinuses before being absorbed in your bloodstream, causing inflammation. Alligator Alcatraz is being cleared out as hurricane season gets underway. ICE says the transfers are for safety, but hasn't released how many people were relocated or where they're going. With Florida's News, I'm Reed Shepard.
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7: Partly sunny, hot, and humid today with a thunderstorm in spots this afternoon. Highs in the low to mid-90s. Partly cloudy, very warm and humid tonight with lows in the mid-70s to low 80s. Hot and humid for Thursday with clouds and sun. An afternoon and evening thunderstorm in spots. Highs in the low to mid-90s again. For Friday, still hot and humid with clouds and breaks of sun and a thunderstorm around in the afternoon. Highs again in the low to mid-90s. From the Florida Weather Center, I'm meteorologist Jason Caterina.
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9: In Ag News from Southeast AgNet, U.S. Secretary of Agriculture Brooke Rollins and U.S. Secretary of Education Linda McMahon recently held a roundtable discussion where they announced the implementation of the FY 2026 Funding Opportunity for Research Facilities Act program. According to a press release by the U.S. Department of Agriculture, quote, President Trump's working families tax cuts provided $125 million annually for the Research Facilities Act program, and this historic investment will help address decades of deferred maintenance investments and accelerate modernization of agriculture research facilities across the country. Secretary Rollins said, quote, "A nation that cannot feed itself is not secure, and for too long, many of our land-grant universities have faced aging facilities and mounting deferred maintenance costs that threaten their ability to conduct world-class agricultural research." USDA Undersecretary for Research, Education, and Economics and Chief Scientist Dr. Scott H. Hutchins also spoke on the matter, saying, quote, "Agricultural innovation has enabled our nation to feed millions and eradicate emerging threats and maintain one of the safest food supplies in the world. The Research Facilities Act program will ensure that future food and agricultural research is conducted in state-of-the-art facilities equipped with cutting-edge tools. This program is a win for American agriculture and for the next generation of scientists and producers." To learn more, visit southeastagnet.com.
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12: The Social Security Administration's Board of Trustees 2026 annual report confirms what's been talked about and written about for over 25 years, and that is that Social Security Financial Safety Net for disabled workers and seniors will completely exhaust accumulated reserves in less than 10 years. Officials say once reserve funds dry up, money collected from payroll taxes of existing workers, that seniors will still be paid, but only about 75 to 80% of normal benefits. Thus, if your current monthly Social Security check is $2,000, in 10 years it could be reduced to $1,500 to $1,600. This is the Bottom Line Report. Image Wellness says your health is your greatest wealth. 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
20: It's time for Farm and Ranch headlines on the Southeast AgNet. I'm Tyron Spearman reporting. The USA Peanut Congress this past week, sponsored by the American Peanut Council and the American Peanut Shellers, honored leaders in the company and the peanut industry with a Lifetime Achievement Award. The winners were Lewis Carter, Lewis M. Carter Jr., Chairman Emeritus of the Lewis M. Carter Manufacturing Company, based in Donaldsonville, Georgia. During his 38 years as chairman and CEO of LMC, Carter helped to transform the company into a global leader in peanut processing and peanut separations. Another one winner was Rusty Smith. Rusty was honored for more than four decades of service to the peanut industry, beginning with his career with the O'Connor Company in Suffolk, Virginia, as a peanut broker. The R.M. Smith Nut Company is located in North Carolina. Third winner was Don Kaler. Don is the executive director of the Georgia Peanut Commission, recognized for nearly four decades of leadership on behalf of peanut growers and the U.S. peanut industry. Since 1986, Kaler has served as a leading advocate for peanut farmers through his work with the Georgia Peanut Commission. Three key leaders receiving the Lifetime Achievement Award this past week at the USA Peanut Congress.
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9: In livestock news from Southeast AgNet, with the Florida Cattlemen's Convention coming up, the Florida Beef Council looks forward to the opportunity to share updates on the beef checkoff. We caught up with Deanne Maples with the Florida Beef Council to get a preview of what attendees should expect.
14: Really looking forward to joining our cattle producers from across the state of Florida and really beyond, who will travel into Florida next week for the Florida Cattlemen's Association Convention in Marco Island. One of the highlights for the Florida Beef Council will be the Board of Directors and General Membership meeting, which will take place at 8 a.m. on Wednesday morning, where we'll share an update on the programs that Your Beef Checkoff has supported over the last 12 months. And we'll also be presenting many of those same insights during the Florida Cattlewomen business meeting also later that morning. So we will get that program out to multiple groups, and we'll certainly talk about the programs themselves. This year, we're also going to spend some time discussing the strategy behind those efforts. Florida is a unique marketplace, and while we really are a major cattle producing state, we are also home to a lot of people. Our population is rapidly growing. We have millions of visitors that come into the state each year and consumers who influence food trends across the country. So that's why our approach to building beef demand is about much more than advertising. We're really focused on reaching consumers through trusted voices who can each help tell beef's story differently, but in very meaningful ways.
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12: In 1847, Daniel Massey established the Newcastle Foundry in Newcastle, Ontario, Canada, where he made some of the world's first mechanical threshers. His son took over the second generation and renamed the company Massey Manufacturing. And in 1891, he merged with A. Harris and Sons to form Massey Harris Corporation. It quickly became the largest agricultural equipment maker in Canada, and sales quickly expanded into the corn belt of the U.S. Massey Harris tractors would not come along until the third generation of the Massey family in 1930. This is the Southeast AgNet.
16: In specialty crop news on the Southeast AgNet, I'm Clint Thompson. The June 11th release of the U.S. Drought Monitor shows improved drought areas in states like Georgia, Florida, and Alabama. Exceptional and extreme drought conditions are still being observed across much of North Florida. Exceptional drought is seen in Franklin, Liberty, Wakulla, Taylor, Dixie, Lafayette, Gilchrist, Columbia, Suwannee, Madison, and Hamilton counties. Extreme drought expands as far west as Gulf County and as far east as Nassau, Duval, Clay, and Putnam counties. Extreme drought expands down the west coast of Florida in Hernando, Pasco, Pinellas, Hillsborough, Manatee, Sarasota, Charlotte, Lee, and Collier counties, along with counties in the central part of the state like Polk, Hardy, Highlands, DeSoto, and Glades. Alabama has received its share of rain in recent weeks. Much of Alabama is showing no drought at all, indicating sufficient moisture. It is noticeable in the southwestern part of the state, throughout central Alabama, and up through the northern part of the state in Marshall and Jackson counties. Southeast Alabama, though, remains the driest part of the state. Exceptional drought in Georgia has been greatly reduced in the southern part of the state. It is still present in the southeastern part. For more information, see specialtycropgrower.com.
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0: Catfish farming is not as prominent as it once was, but it's not dead either. There are still those who not only grow them, they're improving them. The catfish has long been the stepchild of the fish family, but it's moving up in a very strong way. Something called delicata, which gives a catfish a new definition. See, it's a cross between a channel catfish and a blue catfish that produces a hybrid that is not only a gain for the producer, but it scores well in some of our better restaurants. It has been referred to as the filet mignon of catfish. Not all fish farms are into this new catfish production now, but I'll bet they will be. And yet, most consumers who enjoy a catfish dinner are still buying the imported variety, the worst they could buy. And that's Ag Review for today. Everett Griner, Southeast AgNet.

0: He was having quite a streak of success on the country music charts at the time. It's Dan Seals, the sixth of nine consecutive number one songs, three-time loser. That comes from the album On the Frontline. Good morning and happy hump day Wednesday. Some Lone Star on the way for you next, right here.
1: Partly sunny, hot and humid today with a thunderstorm in spots this afternoon. Highs in the low to mid-90s. Partly cloudy, very warm and humid tonight with lows in the mid-70s to low 80s. Hot and humid for Thursday with clouds and sun. An afternoon and evening thunderstorm in spots. Highs in the low to mid-90s again. For Friday, still hot and humid with clouds and breaks of sun and a thunderstorm around in the afternoon. Highs again in the low to mid-90s. From the Florida Weather Center, I'm meteorologist Jason Catarina.

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1: The 14-point memorandum of understanding between the U.S. and Iran is set to be signed Friday. The agreement calls for negotiations to continue for 60 days to reach a final agreement to end the war. Iran's nuclear program will be subject to those negotiations. It also reopens the Strait of Hormuz. Democrats and even some Republicans are expressing skepticism about the U.S.-Iran agreement. Most of the concern from Republicans surrounds reports that claim the U.S. will send funds to Iran, but Vice President J.D. Vance claims that's not true.
2: Not a single cent of American money under any circumstance, no matter what the Iranians do, goes to Iran.
1: Vance says the agreement does allow Iran to reach peaceful benchmarks, which would then allow other countries in the region to invest in Iranian infrastructure. Vance adds the agreement does state Iran must never develop or buy a nuclear weapon. Americans are increasingly pessimistic about democracy and the way the country is going. A new survey from the Public Religion Research Institute found that two-thirds of Americans feel that the U.S. is in danger of losing important democratic rights and freedoms. Texas Senator John Cornyn is flexing a newfound political freedom by criticizing President Trump in an exclusive interview with the New York Times. More from Mark Mayfield.
3: That's not sitting well with some of his fellow conservatives back home.
4: Going out with a bad attitude, not in his best interest.
3: GOP strategist Bill Miller says the outgoing senator is not helping with party unity after his loss in the primary. Cornyn told the paper that extreme partisan politics led to low voter turnout in that race. He predicted a pretty bumpy ride for his fellow Republicans. I'm Mark Mayfield.
1: On Wall Street, before the opening bell, stock futures are higher. A hiker was attacked by a bear near Mount St. Helens in Washington Tuesday afternoon. More from Brad Ford.
5: The King County Sheriff's Office says a group of young people were hiking when they encountered the bear and it charged at them. One man separated and his friends heard a lot of screaming. He was able to get back to his friends. A search and rescue team helped the man out. Another person fell and injured their ankle while getting away from the bear. Fish and wildlife officers are searching for the bear. I'm Brad Ford.
1: Competition in the AI search space continues to intensify as Meta plans to roll out new artificial intelligence features as part of its Muse Spark technology. More from Scott Carr.
6: Meta says the new tech will change how users search for information on Facebook and Instagram, and that it's part of a broader effort to integrate AI into everyday experiences across its platforms. A new feature called AI Mode is designed to provide answers and search results informed by conversations and public discussions shared on Facebook. Meta is also introducing AI-powered tools designed to help users create and edit photos and videos. I'm Scott Carr.
1: Ordering fast food on a delivery app can run almost as much as a casual restaurant meal. More from Tammy Trujillo.
7: New data from restaurant pricing firm Revenue Management Solutions says those apps can turn a $10 fast food combo into a $27 order. The firm says fast food prices on apps often run 15 to 30% higher than they do at the counter. And that's before service fees, delivery charges, and the tip get stacked on top. The company says the add-ons wipe out the savings that make fast food feel inexpensive in the first place. I'm Tammy Trujillo.
1: Stevie Wonder and Bruce Springsteen are among the entertainers scheduled to perform this week at the grand opening of the Obama Presidential Center. The Obama Foundation on Tuesday announced a star-studded lineup to perform at the grand opening. I'm Michael Kastner.
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0: Pepper Classics. It's a Broken Wing from Martina McBride, who's got a short tour lined up for later this year, kicking off in September in Charlestown, West Virginia. She'll be playing 11 dates altogether between September and October. Dwight Yoakam coming up next for you right here.
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2: Governor DeSantis claims the wording of the homestead property tax reduction amendment on the November ballot isn't misleading, despite a lawsuit.
3: Speaking in Winter Haven, the governor says state lawmakers allowed more room to explain the amendment to raise the homestead exemption.
4: On the one hand, you know, you don't want to read War and Peace on your ballot, right? I mean, like, I get that. But on the other hand, some of the things that are done, you know, some of the stuff can be complicated.
3: The lawsuit by Save Our Voters claims the language is biased and asks State Attorney General James Uthmeyer to reword the amendment. Standing next to Uthmeyer at the bill signing, DeSantis said,
4: "Be careful what you wish for."
3: I'm Gordon Bird.
2: Alligator Alcatraz is now empty, but that could just be temporary. The Department of Homeland Security says all detainees have been transferred to other facilities ahead of hurricane season. It's not clear if they'll return after the season. Pasco County may impose a moratorium on data centers. The county commission discussed pausing any data center proposals for 12 months. Miami-Dade school board members are trying to right-size the district, set to vote this afternoon to close four schools. Vice Chair Daniel Espino says declining enrollment isn't the problem in Miami Springs Middle. It's about there being more options at Miami Springs High.
5: Miami-Dade County Public Schools cannot be the relegated place where students end up. It has to be a place where people and parents choose to send their kids.
2: The Broward School Board voted in January to close six schools for the upcoming year. President Trump and Charlie Kirk could get roads named after them in South Florida. Charlie Kirk Memorial Avenue would run along part of Southwest 107th Avenue in Miami-Dade County. President Donald J. Trump Boulevard would run along Commercial Boulevard in Lauderdale by the Sea. With Florida's News, I'm Chris Frankman.
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10: Partly sunny, hot, and humid today with a thunderstorm in spots this afternoon. Highs in the low to mid-90s. Partly cloudy, very warm and humid tonight with lows in the mid-70s to low 80s. Hot and humid for Thursday with clouds and sun. An afternoon and evening thunderstorm in spots. Highs in the low to mid-90s again. For Friday, still hot and humid with clouds and breaks of sun and a thunderstorm around in the afternoon. Highs again in the low to mid-90s. From the Florida Weather Center, I'm meteorologist Jason Caterina.
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13: 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The

0: He's got a whole lot of window shopping going on. It's Ronnie McDowell on his Red, White, and Blue tour this summer. And along his side, Paulette Carlson, formerly of Highway 101. Good morning. Coming up, some Shenandoah and also Alan Jackson.
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0: If you've gone country, well, you found the right radio station to listen to. We've got a whole mess of great country music to share with you each and every day. It's Alan Jackson with one of his big hits. And a big event in Alan Jackson's life is coming up very soon on the 27th, probably one of the biggest events of 2026. But there still is plenty of the year left. His grand finale show coming up in Nashville, Tennessee on the 27th. Tanya Tucker and the Bellamy Brothers are on the way next.
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1: The 14-point memorandum of understanding between the U.S. and Iran is set to be signed Friday. The agreement calls for negotiations to continue for 60 days to reach a final agreement to end the war. Iran's nuclear program will be subject to those negotiations. It also reopens the Strait of Hormuz. Democrats and even some Republicans are expressing skepticism about the U.S.-Iran agreement. Most of the concern from Republicans surrounds reports that claim the U.S. will send funds to Iran, but Vice President J.D. Vance claims that's not true.
2: Not a single cent of American money under any circumstance, no matter what the Iranians do, goes to Iran.
1: Vance says the agreement does allow Iran to reach peaceful benchmarks, which would then allow other countries in the region to invest in Iranian infrastructure. Vance adds the agreement does state Iran must never develop or buy a nuclear weapon. Americans are increasingly pessimistic about democracy and the way the country is going. A new survey from the Public Religion Research Institute found that two-thirds of Americans feel that the U.S. is in danger of losing important democratic rights and freedoms. Texas Senator John Cornyn is flexing a newfound political freedom by criticizing President Trump in an exclusive interview with the New York Times. More from Mark Mayfield.
3: That's not sitting well with some of his fellow conservatives back home.
4: Going out with a bad attitude, not in his best interest.
3: GOP strategist Bill Miller says the outgoing senator is not helping with party unity after his loss in the primary. Cornyn told the paper that extreme partisan politics led to low voter turnout in that race. He predicted a pretty bumpy ride for his fellow Republicans. I'm Mark Mayfield.
1: On Wall Street, before the opening bell, stock futures are higher. A hiker was attacked by a bear near Mount St. Helens in Washington Tuesday afternoon. More from Brad Ford.
5: The King County Sheriff's Office says a group of young people were hiking when they encountered the bear and it charged at them. One man separated and his friends heard a lot of screaming. He was able to get back to his friends. A search and rescue team helped the man out. Another person fell and injured their ankle while getting away from the bear. Fish and wildlife officers are searching for the bear. I'm Brad Ford.
1: Competition in the AI search space continues to intensify as Meta plans to roll out new artificial intelligence features as part of its Muse Spark technology. More from Scott Carr.
6: Meta says the new tech will change how users search for information on Facebook and Instagram, and that it's part of a broader effort to integrate AI into everyday experiences across its platforms. A new feature called AI Mode is designed to provide answers and search results informed by conversations and public discussion shared on Facebook. Meta is also introducing AI-powered tools designed to help users create and edit photos and videos. I'm Scott Carr.
1: Ordering fast food on a delivery app can run almost as much as a casual restaurant meal. More from Tammy Trujillo.
7: New data from restaurant pricing firm Revenue Management Solutions says those apps can turn a $10 fast food combo into a $27 order. The firm says fast food prices on apps often run 15 to 30% higher than they do at the counter. And that's before service fees, delivery charges, and the tip get stacked on top. The company says the add-ons wipe out the savings that make fast food feel inexpensive in the first place. I'm Tammy Trujillo.
1: Stevie Wonder and Bruce Springsteen are among the entertainers scheduled to perform this week at the grand opening of the Obama Presidential Center. The Obama Foundation on Tuesday announced a star-studded lineup to perform at the grand opening. I'm Michael Kastner.
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13: If you've got a road map of Texas,

0: It is one of the first songs, if not the first song, in the world of country music to include steel drum as one of the musical instruments. It's Clay Walker. It was 30 years ago that he received his diagnosis of MS back in 1996. And despite some rough patches along the way, he continues to manage his symptoms pretty well as he rolls on this summer on the Doing What I Love tour. Good morning. Some Joe Diffie coming up next for you right here.
1: All right, thank you, Jeff. We'll get you right back to Jeff and Joe Diffie coming up here in just moments here on The Outlaw. But, hey, it's that time of the morning. It's 7:45, so we're going to check in with our good buddy, my friend, your friend, Mr. G. Davis, the voice of Alan J. Ford, right here in Wauchula on this beautiful Wednesday morning, 17th day of the month. Good morning, sir.
2: Good morning, and another great day. And
1: uh-huh.
2: It's time that right now be on the way to work. 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
2: 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And those, if they're not here in Wauchula, we can get them here in just a matter of time.
1: Mm-hmm.
2: One of the vehicles that we do have right here on the lot, and it's vacation time, and people are hunting, you know, spacious vehicles so they can take the family out.
1: Right.
2: We have got a 2024 Chrysler Pacifica minivan.
1: Okay.
2: They're hard to come by, and they're one of the few that still makes minivans. And this one's got a retail value of $28,150. But Alan J. Way is to mark it way down. We got that one marked at $21,975.
1: $21,975.
2: And that is for a 24 Pacifica minivan. Nice vehicle, loaded down.
1: Mm-hmm.
2: So stop in. That's just one of the great deals that we've got. And just I mentioned a while ago, all the new vehicles, except for just a few that are on the lot, have got employee pricing on them, so you can buy them well under invoice and save thousands. So stop in, visit with us, and let's go over all the great details, because we will not be undersold. If you've been somewhere else and you've got a buyer's order from another dealer,

0: AJ, once again, we'll talk to you in the morning.
1: All right, buddy. Listen, well, thank you so much for taking some time out for us, as always. And we all, I always look forward to talking to you and visiting with you here for our audience. And just thanks again, man.
0: Yes, sir. We thank you. Thank you.
1: All right, buddy. That's my good friend, Mr. G. Davis, over at Alan J. Ford, right here in Wauchula. Stop on in there and see him. Oh, okay, there we go. Stop on in there and see him. He's ready to take care of you. They got they got a great dealership there. They really do. It's a small town. You're going to go in there. You're going to deal with people that you know. You're going to see people that you deal that you're going to deal with people that you see at Walmart or Winn-Dixie or somewhere like that. People from right here, and they're going to make sure they take care of you. They give you the best price and around. That's the Alan J. way. They are the deal maker. Okay, and you can find them at 1031 Highway 17 North. They're just south of the Walmart shopping center right there, down yonder way, not too far. If you're headed south, they're going to be on the right, so stop on in there. And I tell you what, you'll be glad you did. And, hey, don't forget, it is summertime. Of course, how could you forget that with the heat around? But if that air conditioner is giving you any trouble, hey, take it to Alan J. Ford of Wauchula. Give them a call. I'll give you the number right now. It's 773-4113 and ask for Teresa or Russell, and they will be glad to schedule you an appointment to bring your vehicle in there and get that air conditioning all taken care of, because it's hot and you're going to need it, all right? We'll get you right back to Jeff DeWeese for more Real Country coming up in a moment. And we got FNN News coming up at the top of the hour. Weather after that. And Mr. Earl Pitts, American, on the way here on The Outlaw.
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truck. I was cruising the town, and the first girl I see was Bobby Joe Gentry, the homecoming queen. She flagged me down and climbed up in the cab and said, I never knew you were a pickup man.

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2: The FIFA World Cup is refocusing efforts to combat human trafficking. About 50 law enforcement business representatives met at Florida International University in Miami Tuesday. Florida Attorney General James Uthmeyer says everyone has to watch for the signs of trafficking.
3: Good and evil's always going to be out there, but we've got to stay one step ahead of it. And with our new legislation, with our new tools, new technologies, more resources, more partners, we are beating human trafficking.
2: Miami's top prosecutor says there have been 19 undercover operations leading to 100 arrests and 178 charges in the last few weeks. Florida Chief Financial Officer Blaise Ingolia made a stop in South Florida to continue calling out local governments for what he calls excessive spending.
4: So far to date, we have exposed more than $3.1 billion in excessive, wasteful, and needless spending.
2: He says one of the biggest offenders has been Palm Beach County, where he says $344 million was overspent during the 24-25 budget year, going up to $443 million in the most recent fiscal year. Governor DeSantis signing several crime-related bills in Winter Haven. One is named for slain Daytona Beach police officer Jason Rayner. It raises the penalty for manslaughter and the death of a law enforcement officer to life without parole. Other bills make it easier to identify suspects as gang members and ban over-the-counter sales of nitrous oxide. AAA says more than 4.5 million Floridians will be traveling for Independence Day. They consider the holiday to run from a week from Saturday through Sunday, July 5th. More than 4 million of those are driving. AAA says it's a more modest increase than recent years, saying many travelers are taking shorter vacations or staying closer to home. As of today, AAA says gas is averaging $3.74 a gallon in Florida. With Florida's News, I'm Gordon Burrow.
5: Boating restricted zones are an important part of ensuring safety on Florida's waterways. 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In slow speed, minimum wake zones, vessels must operate fully off plane and a speed which is making little or no wake. In either zone, vessels should be completely settled in the water, regardless of speed. 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
7: Partly sunny, hot, and humid today with a thunderstorm in spots this afternoon. Highs in the low to mid-90s. Partly cloudy, very warm and humid tonight with lows in the mid-70s to low 80s. Hot and humid for Thursday with clouds and sun. An afternoon and evening thunderstorm in spots. Highs in the low to mid-90s again. For Friday, still hot and humid with clouds and breaks of sun and a thunderstorm around in the afternoon. Highs again in the low to mid-90s. From the Florida Weather Center, I'm meteorologist Jason Caterina.
8: Right now in Wachula, the local barista is brewing the Morning Joe. 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
9: You know what makes me sick? You know what makes me so angry? I won't just wet vac a gorilla. I come walking in the house about 10:30 last night. Pair of my old ladies in a snit because she was looking for me and couldn't find me. Wants to know where I was. Well, I got a good alibi. I said, Pearl, I was in Junior Maker's garage helping him with a project. Well, that don't go too far. Same women figured this one out, see. Junior Maker has a neighborhood's designated party garage. So Junior will be in there cleaning the grass from under his lawnmower. You get six or seven other guys standing there watching him. You're drinking beer. 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I ain't had my car in a garage since 84. So I got the second kind of garage, a giant junk drawer garage. It's like a kitchen junk drawer, only 16 by 12 foot. 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See, if a family's buying a house, a real estate sales geek is going to try to impress you with the number of bathrooms in the house. Well, the man wants to know is, how many garages that house got? Don't even get me started on carports. Wake up, America! Forget them. Carports, bathrooms, bedrooms, all that other useless space. You've been 200 square foot man space, cement floor, unfinished walls, half-empty gas can and ladder against the wall. And you throw in the working commode and I might not ever come in the house. I'll borrow Pitts, Native American redneck, pants off.
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It's Good Hearted Woman from Willie Nelson and Waylon Jennings. Waylon's birthday just a couple of days ago, and last weekend on the 14th, the Luckenbach, Texas Bash, where over 20 artists gathered to perform his catalog of hits, raising funds for diabetes treatment, the disease that claimed his life back in 2002. On the way, Faith Hill, Reba McEntire, Barbara Mandrell, bringing you a bit of love right now. It's Winona and Naomi.

0: It became the number one song in all of country music the year of its release, the title cut of her fourth album, a Grammy Award-winning song, too. It's Faith Hill and Breathe. Good morning. It is the 17th of June. It's World Croc Day, Apple Strudel Day, it's Garbage Man Day, and it's also National Eat Your Vegetables Day, including those lima beans, which my mom had a hard time getting me to eat as I was growing up. I'm Jeff DeWeese. Good morning. Some Reba McEntire and also Barbara Mandrell are coming up.
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0: As Andy Griffith used to say, good cracker. They're welcomed in her bed as long as her man's holding on to a sleeve or two of them. It's Barbara Mandrell. Good morning. It's the 17th of June. He'll soon be back in residency at the Spear in Vegas. He'll be on the radio next. Kenny Chesney coming up. Also some Ed Bruce and Little Texas for you.
1: 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The latest news this hour in just 4 minutes.
2: The 14-point Memorandum of Understanding between the U.S. and Iran is set to be signed Friday. The agreement calls for negotiations to continue for 60 days to reach a final agreement to end the war. Iran's nuclear program will be subject to those negotiations. It also reopens the Strait of Hormuz. Democrats and even some Republicans are expressing skepticism about the U.S.-Iran agreement. Most of the concern from Republicans surrounds reports that claim the U.S. will send funds to Iran, but Vice President J.D. Vance claims that's not true.
3: Not a single cent of American money under any circumstance, no matter what the Iranians do, goes to Iran.
2: Vance says the agreement does allow Iran to reach peaceful benchmarks, which would then allow other countries in the region to invest in Iranian infrastructure. Vance adds the agreement does state Iran must never develop or buy a nuclear weapon. Americans are increasingly pessimistic about democracy and the way the country is going. A new survey from the Public Religion Research Institute found that two-thirds of Americans feel that the U.S. is in danger of losing important democratic rights and freedoms. Texas Senator John Cornyn is flexing a newfound political freedom by criticizing President Trump in an exclusive interview with the New York Times. More from Mark Mayfield.
4: That's not sitting well with some of his fellow conservatives back home.
5: Going out with a bad attitude, not in his best interest.
4: GOP strategist Bill Miller says the outgoing senator is not helping with party unity after his loss in the primary. Cornyn told the paper that extreme partisan politics led to low voter turnout in that race. He predicted a pretty bumpy ride for his fellow Republicans. I'm Mark Mayfield.
2: On Wall Street, before the opening bell, stock futures are higher. A hiker was attacked by a bear near Mount St. Helens in Washington Tuesday afternoon. More from Brad Ford.
6: The King County Sheriff's Office says a group of young people were hiking when they encountered the bear and it charged at them. One man separated and his friends heard a lot of screaming. He was able to get back to his friends. A search and rescue team helped the man out. Another person fell and injured their ankle while getting away from the bear. Fish and wildlife officers are searching for the bear. I'm Brad Ford.
2: Competition in the AI search space continues to intensify as Meta plans to roll out new artificial intelligence features as part of its Muse Spark technology. More from Scott Carr.
7: Meta says the new tech will change how users search for information on Facebook and Instagram, and that it's part of a broader effort to integrate AI into everyday experiences across its platforms. A new feature called AI Mode is designed to provide answers and search results informed by conversations and public discussions shared on Facebook. Meta is also introducing AI-powered tools designed to help users create and edit photos and videos. I'm Scott Carr.
2: Ordering fast food on a delivery app can run almost as much as a casual restaurant meal. More from Tammy Trujillo.
8: New data from restaurant pricing firm Revenue Management Solutions says those apps can turn a $10 fast food combo into a $27 order. The firm says fast food prices on apps often run 15 to 30% higher than they do at the counter. And that's before service fees, delivery charges, and the tip get stacked on top. The company says the add-ons wipe out the savings that make fast food feel inexpensive in the first place. I'm Tammy Trujillo.
2: Stevie Wonder and Bruce Springsteen are among the entertainers scheduled to perform this week at the grand opening of the Obama Presidential Center. The Obama Foundation on Tuesday announced a star-studded lineup to perform at the grand opening. I'm Michael Kastner.
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0: It can happen easily after running into an old flame, reminiscing about what might have been instead of what truly is. It's Little Texas. That song, a top five hit for the band. It's found on the collection Big Time. Good morning. We got some Keith Whitley coming up next.
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2: Governor DeSantis claims the wording of the homestead property tax reduction amendment on the November ballot isn't misleading, despite a lawsuit.
3: Speaking in Winter Haven, the governor says state lawmakers allowed more room to explain the amendment to raise the homestead exemption.
4: On the one hand, you know, you don't want to read War and Peace on your ballot, right? I mean, like, I get that. But on the other hand, some of the things that are done, you know, some of the stuff can be complicated.
3: The lawsuit by Save Our Voters claims the language is biased and asks State Attorney General James Uthmeyer to reword the amendment. Standing next to Uthmeyer at the bill signing, DeSantis said,
4: "Be careful what you wish for."
3: I'm Gordon Bird.
2: Alligator Alcatraz is now empty, but that could just be temporary. The Department of Homeland Security says all detainees have been transferred to other facilities ahead of hurricane season. It's not clear if they'll return after the season. Pasco County may impose a moratorium on data centers. The county commission discussed pausing any data center proposals for 12 months. Miami-Dade school board members are trying to right-size the district, set to vote this afternoon to close four schools. Vice Chair Daniel Espino says declining enrollment isn't the problem in Miami Springs Middle. It's about there being more options at Miami Springs High.
5: Miami-Dade County Public Schools cannot be the relegated place where students end up. It has to be a place where people and parents choose to send their kids.
2: The Broward School Board voted in January to close six schools for the upcoming year. President Trump and Charlie Kirk could get roads named after them in South Florida. Charlie Kirk Memorial Avenue would run along part of Southwest 107th Avenue in Miami-Dade County. President Donald J. Trump Boulevard would run along Commercial Boulevard in Lauderdale by the Sea. With Florida's News, I'm Chris Frankman.
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9: Partly sunny, hot, and humid today with a thunderstorm in spots this afternoon. Highs in the low to mid-90s. Partly cloudy, very warm and humid tonight with lows in the mid-70s to low 80s. Hot and humid for Thursday with clouds and sun. An afternoon and evening thunderstorm in spots. Highs in the low to mid-90s again. For Friday, still hot and humid with clouds and breaks of sun and a thunderstorm around in the afternoon. Highs again in the low to mid-90s. From the Florida Weather Center, I'm meteorologist Jason Catarina.
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It's Digging Up Bones from Randy Travis, who had a double-fisted celebration on the 3rd of this month, not only celebrating the 40th anniversary of the release of one of his biggest albums, Storms of Life, but also cutting the ribbon on the Randy Travis Room at the Nashville Palace, where after Randy moved to Nashville so many years ago, cut his teeth off stage performing as Randy Ray.

used to chase that boy home from school. We called him Freckled Face, a red-headed fool. He was different. He wasn't cool like

0: number one hit for Dolly Parton and a pretty pop-oriented song as well, so much so that Dolly insisted that some steel guitar get added into the music mix so that if somebody did come along and say that it wasn't country, she could prove that it was. Good morning. Some Roseanne Cash is on the way, and also Mary Chapin Carpenter, all here in just a bit for you.
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Down deep inside, she knows the odds are in her favor. It's Mary Chapin Carpenter and I Feel Lucky, continuing on her American Tunes Summertime Tour. Her next concert coming up in Washington State on the 26th. And on August the 30th, we'll be joining Judy Collins for the newly announced Sweet Judy Blue Eyes Farewell Tour, which also includes Roseanne Cash as well. On the way here in just a bit, some Terry Gibbs and Mickey Gilley.

It's Amazed from Lone Star. Today is the 17th of June, the birthday of tennis sensation Venus Williams, who just yesterday received a wild card entry to reunite with her sister Serena and play in the Wimbledon doubles tournament that gets underway on the 1st of July. By the way, Venus turns 46 today. Dwight Yoakam coming up next.

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0: Good morning and welcome to Chamber Chat. It's Amber and JJ. Kaylee is going to make her way on over. We just had our legislative breakfast.
1: Oh, did you legislate while you were there?
0: No, I'm always in the background, you know, cleaning and making sure the food looks good, the drinks are good, so taking some pictures. So it was really good turnout. A lot of people came. We are very thankful for everyone that came today and were able to speak and answer some questions for the community because,
1: of course,
0: their session was just happening, and they like to tell everyone what bills that they had passed, and people ask questions, so it was a good time. So we had catering, and we had coffee from Dunkin'. It was really, really nice.
1: Did the property tax question come up?
0: I'm not
1: sure. About property tax?
0: I think I heard some things, but
1: I kind of figured it would.
0: The whole time. Yes.
1: About doing away with the home, you know.
0: Yes, and a lot of people were allowed to write questions and then ask them, and then they answer them. So it was really, really nice to see people get involved. It was busy. There was probably about 80 people there.
1: That's good. So. That's what you need. You really need people to get involved. And unfortunately, a lot of people, and this is just nobody particular, but a lot of people will complain. But few people get involved.
0: We love hearing from people. I feel like it's good when people speak up because then there could be questions that people don't think to ask.
1: That's right.
0: So it's interesting to hear. So we're really excited to have that event. And then in August, we have our candidate forum. So that'll be over at the City Hall.
1: Okay. So yeah, because that's coming up election time.
0: Yes. So that's really a good event as well. So, and you can ask the local officials, like, what they are looking forward to coming up for their session. So
1: very good.
0: Really nice to see. Yes, but summer is going fast already.
1: Today's the 17th day of the month already.
0: I know. I was just thinking that yesterday because I was thinking, okay, what are we going to do in the summer? But it's going really, really fast.
1: I think so too. And it feels like summer. It looks like summer, but we haven't We haven't been getting the rain that other people have as in the summer. I talked to a friend up in Polk County yesterday, lives near Lakeland. And he said that they'd had a storm earlier that afternoon, yesterday, sunny here, but they'd had one come through up there, and the ditches were overflowing from water.
0: Wow. Yeah, my daughter's in Port Charlotte, and she's like, every day it's storming. And I'm like, doesn't storm here.
1: We haven't had. Yeah, I know, right?
0: I mean, barely. It did the other day, and it was flooded outside my house. I'm like, oh, we need that.
1: Oh, yeah. Yeah, last Wednesday night, Thursday night, one of those nights, I mean, we had a deluge here, and it was great, right? We haven't had much since, really.
0: No, it's super, super dry. Mm-hmm. But hey, the love bugs are gone.
1: They are.
0: Thank goodness. My car is destroyed. Kaylee's car also is destroyed. So we're definitely going to need them fixed. But I'm really thankful those are gone because they were just bombarding us. It was really, really crazy. So we are super excited to be here. Thank you again to Mosaic for sponsoring us.
1: Absolutely.
0: And we have some special guests that are walking in.
1: They're coming in right now.
0: Yes, and we're so excited to have them. We love when people come and want to spend some time with us, especially when they don't know what's going on.
1: Well, that works too.
0: We like to surprise
1: them. Yeah, it's a surprise for us too.
0: Yes.
1: Well, coming in hot here. They hadn't even had a chance to.
0: They're like, you know what? We have two friends here, and they are from Central Florida Healthcare, and we've been talking about them a lot because we went there for leadership, and I let everyone know that I actually go there, and I love it because it is a one-stop shop. I mean, sometimes they don't have the specials that you need, but you can go to another location, and they have pharmacy. They have everything, literally all in one. Mm-hmm. It's great, and everyone's so friendly. So introduce yourself. Thank you for coming.
1: You can move it over there, will you?
2: All right. Well, good.
1: It moves around. Here you go.
2: Good morning. I am Dr. Christy Merrick. I'm a doctor of nursing practice, nurse practitioner, clinical nurse specialist, and I specialize in dermatology, and I joined the company almost a year ago.
0: Oh, yes. Miss Stephanie was always telling us how much she loved you over there.
2: Yep. So I do all the dermatology care for all of the 18 offices, so I consult with the physicians from the different locations. I'm joined today with my office LPN.
3: Mm. Good morning.
1: Good morning.
3: My name's Anna Ibanez. I'm obviously, as she stated, one of our LPNs at the Wauchula location. Specializing in dermatology, recent new grad. So this has been fun.
1: All right. Yeah.
2: She's fantastic. And we also have a medical assistant as part of our team too, Angelica. Mm-hmm. She's holding the fort while we're down here playing with you guys this morning.
0: 18 locations. I do see them pop up. Like when I'm driving, I'm like, oh, Central Florida, I know it. Mm-hmm. Because Stephanie Siever is on our board and we love her. And I know that she had went to another location in the past few months. So we're excited for her new spot. But I love it over there. I mean, I go there and I just feel like you really can get everything you need. And the care is so great. And they're always so accommodating, and they call you to see, like, check on you.
2: Right.
0: It is like such quality care.
2: Thank you. We appreciate that.
0: I love it. And I have 18 locations. I feel like that's happening fast.
2: It is. And even though the company is really growing and it is a fairly big company when you really look at all the locations and all the services that are offered, but it still has that like family feeling to it. You do feel really taken care of when you come in.
0: That is true, because I was telling my leadership group when we went there for our class, I have a baby, and I had went to the Avon Park location, and I'm telling you, like, they are like my family. Like, when my last visit, like, we just talked about his granddaughter the entire time. Like, we were so close.
2: Exactly.
0: Like, I love everyone, and, like, the lady who took my blood, like, I know her. Like, everyone, like, you can just call and just show up, or they'll call you and be like, come right now. Like, I don't even need to make an appointment. Like, they know you.
2: Exactly.
0: I love that, because the worst feeling is when you go to a doctor, and they're like, okay, get blood work. Okay, do this. And I was telling them, like, when I went in Sarasota, like, I had severe back pain. I pulled something, and they were trying to give me all this blood work. And I'm like, but I can't walk. You know, so when I changed and went somewhere else, like, the care is amazing. And I even went to the Davenport location for my endocrinology. But, like, everyone, it's so accommodating. And we love having it right here, because we have Advent Health and then Central Florida Healthcare right across the street.
2: And it's a beautiful office.
0: It is.
2: The Wachula office is fairly new, I think, since 2022.
0: Mm-hmm. And you can bring your kids for the pediatrician.
2: Correct.
0: And you can go, you can do it all at once. You can go to the dentist. You can pick up your prescription. You can get blood work. Like, a lot of times you go to the doctor and then you need blood work and you have to wait 3 days or go to LabCorp. You literally go right next. Like, you have an appointment and you walk right next door to the door next door and they give you blood work. It's crazy.
2: And you'll find that the staff typically will walk you right down the hall to where you need to go. So myself, I see other providers do the same thing. We'll walk patients to the lab or to the pharmacy to get their meds and say, wait right here. Like, very instructive and holding your hand.
0: No, literally, might as well fully hold it, because it really is so comforting, and I love that. And we have worked with Stephanie a lot, and it's such a great thing to have in our small community, especially like when some people don't have health insurance.
2: Right.
0: It is, you're able to get like a sliding fee scale, and they work with your income, and if not, and then they have Miss Linda who can help people like do their Medicaid, Medicare, all of that right in the building.
2: So the navigator is amazing.
0: Everything in one building, so it's great.
2: I like to think of the navigator as like our concierge.
0: Yes, I love her. We
2: we have concierge service.
0: Yes, I know. You really do make like such great relationships with people, because it's so such a hometown feel, and like you, they really do make you feel at home. So it's great, and we really appreciate having you guys here.
2: Well,
0: and I know
2: you.
0: They were so excited to have a dermatologist. They kept talking about you, and I was like, oh, I can't wait to be here. And then Kaylee told me someone was coming today. I'm like, okay, we'll see who it is.
2: Well, I love what I do, and you know, if patients come to see me, they're always so nervous about coming in. They're you know, told by somebody like, she's going to make you get naked. Well, we don't necessarily make you get naked, but we also try to build a little rapport with you first. And, you know, I'm a very chill person. So
0: it's going to happen, but she's going to be friendly afterwards.
2: Yes.
0: Especially if it's skincare. If you have something going on, she's going to check you out.
1: That's the important part.
0: I'm sure it's professional.
2: We are going to check you head to toe.
1: Right.
2: And sometimes I'll tell patients when they're really nervous, I will tell them at your next appointment, I probably am going to have you strip down a little bit more, but, you know, we know each other now.
1: Oh, that's probably just relaxes them out.
2: Yeah, but they aren't prepared for it.
0: They don't make a follow-up. It's like years later.
2: They do. They always come in. They do.
1: Surprise them, because that way they'll have like 3 weeks to like talk themselves out of it, to just surprise them with it.
2: Yeah. I do have patients like that I can read them, and I know when to hold my cards close to the chest and not tell them.
1: Don't pay
2: things.
1: No attention to me. I just
2: pay no mind. And my nurses will put the patients in the room, and they will come and tell me, they're like, oh, they're really nervous. Do you want me to have them undress? I'm like, nope. She goes, but are you going to do a full body check? Yes, I am.
0: Article of clothing at a time. Put your shirt back on.
2: Talking, and then they ease up, and the next thing you know, I'm done. And I'm like, take your shoes off, please. Let me see the bottom of your feet. And they're like, oh, I've already done everything else. So.
0: I love that, though, to make someone feel comfortable, because people do get nervous, especially going to a new place and they don't know everyone and they just see their chart. So it's good to feel like not like another number or another patient to feel that comfort. So that's
2: my favorite
0: really great.
2: Comment from patients when I have to do a biopsy is they say, I have a needle phobia. I'm really scared of needles. You don't understand. I'm so nervous. And I'm like, it would be abnormal if you loved needles.
0: So, oh, my goodness. I'll keep my comment to myself.
2: And then I will numb them, and they'll be like, oh, my God, I didn't even feel that. And I'm like,
0: yeah, people get so nervous. So. It is so crazy. Like, I love it. Even when we have events, like, I can't tell you how many people, like, texted me and Kaylee, like, all the time, like, hey, is the side door open? Can we come to the side door? I'm like, y'all can come in the front entrance. Like,
1: well, I thought you had a needle story or something.
0: I do love needles.
2: You do love needles?
0: Like, and my oldest daughter will be like, can I get the flu shot? And I'm like, no, we're not doing that.
2: So,
0: and she'll, like,
2: see, that would make her abnormal.
0: Yes. Like, my oldest asks. Like, she'll be like, can I get, like, none of my other kids have had it. And she'll, like, ask for it. Like, and I'm like, no, but no one does that. Like, stop. Like, yeah. No one does it.
2: The best line is when they're covered in tattoos and they tell me they're nervous and needles. I'm like, yeah. Now you've had like 20 tattoos.
0: Yeah, the sound of a tattoo needle I can't do, but I don't mind it. Like, I have good veins, so like when I get my blood work, I'm like, go ahead. Like,
1: yeah,
0: go
1: that's
0: for
1: not
0: it.
1: That's not a, you know, the tat thing's not quick. As where a
0: oh,
1: shot
0: yeah,
1: is.
0: Oh, yeah, it's like 4 or 5 hours of getting a tattoo. I mean,
2: so and the numbing medicine the kicks in 30 seconds, so right. You're fine.
0: And
2: so.
0: It's like people that are afraid of needles and they have like a full workup on their face, and you can tell they have like some filler and stuff. And they're like, I don't like needles, and they have like the biggest lips ever. But we're right. So excited to have you here, and I'm glad I get to finally meet you because I've heard so much about
2: Thank you.
0: Thank you. And I've seen your picture on the wall over there. So
2: with my weird blue glasses, the photographer thought those were so pretty, and I'm like, okay, I shouldn't have.
0: You're like, oh, I didn't know I was getting a headshot today. I know, we do that too, and
2: bright
0: I'm like.
2: Bright blue glasses in my professional photo. I love that.
0: Hey,
2: but we love being over there, and we really want the community to know that we're there and that we are there for any of their dermatological needs. So if they have shingles, if they've gotten into poison ivy, if they have bug bites, if they have a mole that they're concerned about, or any skin conditions, psoriasis, eczema, what else? Acne.
0: Yeah, that is. Yeah,
2: what
0: I
2: else, Anna? She knows.
3: Acne, rosacea, what was it?
2: Warts.
3: Warts.
2: Oh, my gosh. We do warts, like, all the time. And wow, skin tags. I love skin tags.
0: Oh, fun.
2: A lot of
0: come for a field trip.
2: Dermatology providers love doing cysts. I don't love doing cysts, but my nurses.
0: I love them. I should have got another field. Yeah. How much do you get asked about Dr. Pimple Popper? Does anyone ask
2: every
0: you?
2: Every day.
0: Every day? Yeah.
2: And they'll say, do you watch Dr. Pimple Popper? I'm like, no. What do you do for a living? Do you go home and watch that?
0: Yeah, no, yes. I definitely do not go home and watch people set up events. It's traumatizing.
2: Exactly.
0: I'm like traumatized from setting up tables and chairs. I don't want to do it again, but
2: I do like her though. I think that her personality and my personality are very similar. And, you know, in dermatology, I think you need to be somebody that patients can relate to.
0: Yes.
2: And make them feel comfortable. And I feel like she's got that same kind of personality where she's very talkative. And
0: yeah, I feel like sometimes when people are like intimidated or feel like you're like judging them, you know, because it's like a skin condition, they're like, oh, well, they're probably like, ew, how long have they been walking around with this for?
2: Not at all.
0: But you make them feel comfortable. Like, it's okay to have this or have that. Like, you know, like, I just feel people get nervous. But if you make them feel at home, they're going to be like, oh, okay.
2: And there's a lot of times patients will think, like, I don't want to ask about this because she's going to think I'm so strange or whatever. And then I will reassure them, there's probably nothing that I haven't heard.
0: Well, and you do it for a living. Like, you love it. And you want to see it, help
2: it,
0: figure it out.
2: I try to stay really current. And I go every year to a big conference and stay current on what's going on in dermatology. And I love to teach, and I speak at conferences and all that fun, nerdy stuff.
0: Oh, fun. Yeah. Well, now we know, so better change your number because we'll be calling you.
1: Yeah, come speak at the chamber lunch.
0: Yes.
2: Yeah, I'd love to do that.
0: Well, because we do have Central Florida Healthcare. They do come.
1: Oh, okay.
0: But they'll, like, pick a different, like, subject. Like, the same with Advent. They pick someone different, like a heart specialist or something like that. Mm-hmm. But, yeah, that'd be so fun.
2: Yeah,
1: we cut here. Thank you for joining us. Now dinner's being served. I bet that goes over.
0: Yeah. literally. I mean, they're eating while they're talking.
2: Well,
0: so they're
2: I wouldn't do like a gross one.
1: Oh, well, she said they had the heart surgeon in there.
0: Well, yeah, but it was like someone that like got a transplant, and they were talking about it. It was really sweet. Okay. It wasn't so like, hey, here's some pictures of us holding.
1: Yeah, this
0: a heart
1: is how we do
0: hands.
1: It right here. We just cut here on the X.
0: No, we don't try to freak people out.
2: Yeah, my next
0: lunches.
2: Lecture that I'm preparing is on hair loss for the Polk County Nurses Association.
1: Oh wow! Okay.
2: Conference coming up in September. So, you know, it's pretty clean and family friendly.
0: That's good. See, now
2: dinner
0: you know.
2: Friendly.
1: Dinner
0: you
1: friendly.
0: You can still
1: yeah.
0: eat your food and feel.
2: But
0: okay.
2: in the medical field, the nurses can help me do a cyst and then go have lunch right after it doesn't even faze
1: right,
2: them.
1: Right. They've been around it, so they.
2: Yeah, it doesn't even faze them.
0: Oh, that's so fun. So, have you gotten a lot of patients here in Wauchula? Like, is it growing?
2: It's starting to grow. We are still not full, and I think it's because we are kind of far out. But a lot of people don't even realize, like, from Bartow to Wauchula is only like 20 to 25 minutes in traffic. Yeah. It's not that bad. And so, I've had a pretty significant amount of patients that have followed me from Winter Haven, because I did practice in Winter Haven for 13 years. And so a lot of patients have actually started to track me down and figure out where I'm at and then follow me over to here. And then they're
0: That's
2: like,
0: awesome, though.
2: The drive really wasn't that bad.
0: No.
2: So,
0: it's not.
2: You know, hopefully, you know, people that live here will figure out that I'm there and come see me for their regular skin.
0: Yeah.
2: Needs.
0: And it's a good state to be in for.
2: Definitely.
0: For skin awareness, because the sun. You know, and then men, you know how men are. They'll have spots forever and not even care and then be like, oh, what's that? Like 10 years later.
2: Their wives drag them in usually.
0: So. Yeah, yeah. I definitely know how that is. But that is great. I'm so glad that you guys are here. And I'm glad that you have a good team. I know that they focus a lot on having like the best of the best there, because I have witnessed it and it's really, really great. I really love it over there.
2: Thank you. They recruited me, so... I would like to think that they recruited me because they thought I was fantastic.
0: Yes, no,
2: so.
0: I'm telling you, I've had the greatest experience. Like, my first experience wasn't great. It was my first, like, pregnancy appointment, and the lady asked me who was my OB, and I was like, but I just waited 6 weeks for this appointment. It was you. And she's like, no, I'm leaving.
2: Oh, no.
0: I was mortified. I was so upset. I'm like, what? Why would you put me on the schedule then? So I went to Avon Park, and then I started going there. And I love it because I can go here and Avon Park, and they have other locations. And the Davenport I was going to.
2: Yes.
0: So it was great because they accommodate literally everything you need. And when you call, they know exactly who to send you to. And they, like, get to know you, which is awesome.
2: I know. And I think a lot of people think that you can't come to Central Florida Healthcare if you have insurance. But, of course, we want to take care of everybody.
0: Mm-hmm.
2: And we want to take care of all of your needs. So we have rheumatology, endocrinology, podiatry,
0: yes.
2: psychiatry, and now, of course, dermatology. But primary care at almost every location, pediatrics at several locations. Mm-hmm. And most of the offices do have pharmacies.
0: And dentistry, which is awesome.
2: Dentistry, yes. Oh, and they do pediatric dentistry, too. And
0: that's where my kids go.
2: You know, a little shocking to people that they do pediatrics and pediatric dentistry, so that's fantastic that we have that service.
0: Mm-hmm.
2: So.
0: And they refer you if they need to. So, like, if they're helping you, I mean, you could still have a primary, but they send you where you need to go, and they make sure that you get to the right people, which is great, because sometimes people are like, oh, you have to go here, and then they're, like, calling thousands of numbers from their insurance provider, but they already know who takes what insurance, which is great, because then they can say, here's three people, call them and see what they have open, instead of call your insurance provider that gives you a list of 30,000 people in the whole state of Florida. So Central Florida really tells you where to go, which is so amazing. And they really do help you with every need. So we love having that here.
2: Also, I want to make a point, too, that we have, I think for 2 years in a row, been voted like the best place to work in Polk County. As a company.
1: Okay.
2: And so, you know, if you are out there and you're looking for a position, we have all different types of positions.
1: Oh, wow.
2: And so it's a great company. I really love working for them. So.
0: That's awesome. That's good to know.
1: It is.
0: And we have a lot of high school students that are getting their CNA.
2: Yes.
0: We have a junior leadership group, and one of the girls is 16, and she already has her CNA. And I'm like, that is just so great to hear, because I know so many people, like, in their 30s, so like, oh, I want to do my CNA, and it's so much harder to comprehend things when you're a little bit older. But when you do it in high school and you have that helping hand to be able to get certified, I think that's great, because then you can graduate high school and work right somewhere, and they already have that training.
2: Correct. And then you get the basics.
0: Yes.
2: And then a lot of our medical assistants and LPNs are all working toward higher education and going on for their
0: That's
2: RN.
0: Amazing.
2: And so I picture Anna one day being a nurse practitioner as well. She's already started her prereqs for her RN, and
0: that's awesome.
2: On her way.
0: Yes, because now, I mean, things are different now. Like when you used to take your kids to the pediatrician, you would like see the pediatrician, but a lot of time it's the medical assistant or someone else like that, which is good because then they have a helping hand. So it's not like one doctor trying to get into every single office,
2: right.
0: And they have the training, the same training. So you can really rely on everyone there.
2: Well, for the nurse practitioners, and then the some of the offices, I think, have PAs as well.
0: Yes, yes.
2: So, mm-hmm.
0: Which is
2: graduate
0: great.
2: Level education. Yeah.
0: Yeah. Mm-hmm. Which is
2: exactly.
0: amazing. We're so excited to have you guys here. And I'm glad that you're liking it here in
2: I
0: our
2: do.
0: Tiny little town.
2: Wachula's great.
0: I know.
2: Downtown is so cute.
0: I know. I love it here. I've been here 5 years now, and I love it. When I leave town to go somewhere, I can't wait to come back. I'm like, give me, like, the 3 streetlights because I cannot with the traffic. Like, I'm over it. Like, I go to Port Charlotte a lot, and I'm like, and I lived there. I moved there I moved here from there, and I'm like, I cannot wait to get home.
2: I know. I'm ready for them to have the Culvers.
0: Oh, yeah.
2: I know. I wish they would build a Wawa.
0: I don't want to speak too soon, but...
1: I know that, right?
2: Oh, really?
1: That's what I'm thinking.
0: Yeah. I'm pretty sure. Mm-hmm. So we're getting a racetrack. I'm like 90% sure we're getting a Wawa. Am I right?
1: I've heard something.
0: Yes, okay. All right.
2: That's
0: yes.
2: Fantastic.
0: I'm almost positive. Yeah. So I just, people always ask me where it's at. And I'm like, I think it's going to be right here, but I'm not sure.
1: Right. Yeah.
0: But yeah, I'm excited about it because, mm-hmm. you know, I'm a Circle K person now because, you know, that's pretty much all we've got. But yes, I mean, I do go to the Fort Meade Wawa when I'm up there.
1: I was going
0: to
1: say, there's one right there on. Right there in town.
0: Right there. Yeah, right there.
1: Well,
0: you drive,
1: I mean,
0: 20 minutes.
1: Yeah.
0: Yeah. I mean, I don't mind it. I drive a lot. So, but yeah, it'll be fun to have something different.
1: Mm-hmm.
0: I do like having, like, exactly what you need, though.
2: You know
0: what I mean? It's like sometimes when you go places that have, like, so many things, there's too many options. You don't know what to pick. You're like, what do I eat? Like, do I get Culver's? Do I get Chick-fil-A? Do I get this? Do I get that? Do I get Jersey Mike's? Do I get Panera? You know what I mean? Here, we're like, okay, well, guess we're going here. You know what I mean? But we have such good restaurants.
2: Mm-hmm. Yes, we do.
0: You know, it's that hometown feel, that hearty food, and we love it. We love it, so.
1: Yeah, I'm ready for lunch now.
0: What are you going to eat today? What day is it?
1: Today is Wednesday. It is Wednesday.
0: Oh,
1: I'm not sure.
0: Wednesday at Advent Home.
1: Oh, is it?
0: Yeah.
2: I was going to say that.
1: People go over there to eat.
2: Just go to the hospital to eat
1: they
2: lunch
1: do.
2: Almost every
0: people,
2: day.
0: Like, I say it and people are
1: they
0: like...
1: They really do. No, they do. That's true.
0: I mean,
1: people do.
0: I had my caterer this morning. Her name is LaToya. She actually is one of the chefs at Advent Health in Lake Placid. Like, they make such good food. Like, the people there are talented. Like, Heather here is amazing.
1: I've been to the one in Lake Placid. I've been to the one here, too. But the one in Lake Placid, you have to kind of go into the hospital to get to the dining area. Where this one right here...
0: If someone lets you in the door, you can go right here, yes, but it's locked, but you do kind of have to go in unless someone lets you in.
1: The one like Placid's further in, like,
0: oh,
1: I mean, you know what I mean?
0: Yeah.
1: Like where this one's like right there
0: through.
1: On the.
0: Yeah. The food here is amazing.
1: It's great.
0: Every time I go in, I'm like, the last time we had food, she gave us churros. I'm telling you, I had like 50. Mm-hmm. I don't even know. They were good.
2: Cookies. Have you ate their cookies?
0: Yes. And the food is amazing. People are like, you eat at the hospital every day. I don't even care. Like, every time we have catering, I can't wait. I'm like, I hope it's the hospital. Because sometimes people pick the catering and we don't know.
1: The mystery
0: caterers. So I'm like,
1: caterers.
0: Ooh, yeah.
1: The mystery caterers.
0: Or like when we get catering, we trust her. So I'm like, just surprise us. And then I'm like super excited.
1: Why would somebody tell me that?
0: Home. I'm a foodie. I love it.
2: Me too.
0: I love it. Have you tried the new pizza place in Bowling Green, Gators?
2: No.
0: Oh my gosh, you have to go.
2: She lives in Bowling Green. Have you tried it?
3: I have not, actually.
0: No. I cannot believe you. You live
1: got the mural
0: in
1: on it.
0: Yeah. Oh my gosh, it's good. It's huge. It's like literally big. It's
1: size
0: so
1: of the
0: and they're donuts and they make breakfast sandwiches on donuts.
1: Mm-hmm.
2: It was so confusing when I saw the sign that they had pizza and donuts on the sign. I was like, is it a pizza place? Is it a coffee shop? I'm very confused.
0: Yes.
2: And then somebody, I think either Anna or Angelica, one of them told me, they're like, no, they sell pizza and donuts. I was like, okay.
0: Yeah, so good. We had
1: here,
0: the donuts
1: there.
0: For our golf tournament, and I had ordered pizza several times now for my family because I'm from Jersey. We love pizza.
1: Mm-hmm.
0: And it is so good. It is so good. And the prices are, I think very inexpensive. Mm-hmm. I'm like, y'all need to raise your prices. But their food is amazing.
1: See, that's what
0: you
1: I always tell
0: try.
1: Them when I go in there. I don't think I'm paying enough here. Raise the price.
0: No, I know. I paid $45 for two huge pizzas and cheese bread and soda. I couldn't believe it. I was like, is that, are you sure?
2: That's good.
0: Yeah. That's the price. I'm like, are you sure? Because we have a lot of family. We had a whole pizza left over. Yeah, it is so good. You have to try it. It's amazing. So the owners there, they actually own the Gators air conditioning. That's why it's named Gators. Oh, at first, I didn't know.
1: Neither.
0: I know. I was like, I don't get the logo. And then I'm like, oh, my gosh. I cannot believe it. So we love them. They help us a lot. So
2: I
0: we're
2: just
0: always
2: assumed they were Florida Gator fans.
0: Me too. And then when she came in, I was like, oh, okay, now I get it. I was so confused, but I love their logo. It is so fun. That building is so fun. I love a good mural.
2: Yeah, the art work on it is beautiful.
0: It was spray
2: paint. It's really, really cute.
0: I couldn't believe it. He did it in like less than 2 days. I was like, oh, okay, excuse us. But yeah, but yeah, we love a good mural. We have a few that are coming downtown. Our nice. New one. Have you seen the new one? Mm-hmm. This Welcome to Wachula.
2: Oh yes, I saw them starting on it.
0: Yes, it
2: so,
0: looks beautiful.
2: Yeah, I saw that.
0: Yeah, have we're excited that to have that.
1: Remember that used to be the driver's license office in there.
0: Oh really?
1: It was in that building.
0: I can't even imagine.
1: You talking about the one where they says Welcome to Wachula? Or,
0: mm-hmm,
1: yeah.
0: Yes.
1: That one. Yeah, it was like on the it was on the.
0: Was it where the hair salon is or where the store is now?
1: It was on the east side of the building.
0: The fact that you think I know what that means.
1: Okay. If you're standing in front of it looking at the building,
0: uh-huh.
1: This side.
0: Oh, okay.
1: This side, yeah.
0: How interesting. I know people keep telling me, oh, this was here and when this, I'm like, mm-hmm. I don't, but it's like,
1: I used to
0: I can't
1: go in there
0: it.
1: And you'd be, sometimes you'd be the only person in there other than the people working there. You normally have a highway patrolman.
0: Oh, that's
1: or,
0: cool.
1: You know, and then one other person, and that was it.
0: And I mean, now you're there for.
1: Yeah, I don't know. Forever. I haven't been in a while.
0: No, it's super quick.
1: Yeah.
0: It's not like back home. Like, you would literally be there for
1: five
0: hours.
1: Oh, yeah. Well,
0: in
1: Polk County, they tell me you got to get an appointment.
2: Correct.
1: Here, you just walk right
0: yeah,
1: in.
0: Yeah, sometimes you. Yeah, if you live here, you don't have to make an appointment.
1: Right,
0: if you're not from here, you have to make an appointment. But yeah,
1: well, yeah, but, I mean,
0: super quick and easy.
1: I went in there and got something renewed, and there wasn't anybody in there that day at the place they're at now.
0: Yeah. Oh, I love it. Yeah, yeah, it's beautiful.
2: That's the nice thing about the small town, though.
1: Mm-hmm.
2: I'm from Winter Haven, and Winter Haven has really been growing, so we're kind of losing that hometown feeling. So I think that's why I like coming over to Wachula and working over here, and
0: it's
2: spending
0: calm.
2: My lunchtime downtown. And
1: yeah, Winter Haven, there was a time, and it was kind of like the retirement place. There was a lot of retirees there at one time. Back in, like, the 80s, that was, like, a lot of, you know, because then they had the Cincinnati, they have the Red, had the Reds there, didn't they?
2: The Boston Red Sox.
1: Indians. They had the Cleveland Indians.
2: Oh, and we did have the Cleveland Indians.
1: That's right.
2: Later.
1: The Indians, yeah.
2: I was born and raised there, so I'm and I'm old, so I remember I remember the Red Sox and then the Cleveland Indians came
1: and
2: after
1: it, because it had a lot of people that were retired and, you know, winter visitor or whatever
0: and
1: that
0: they
1: was
0: would
1: there,
0: watch
1: so
0: baseball.
1: They would go, yeah.
0: Yeah, I like that we have baseball here because I'm not used to that because I'm from up north, you
1: see,
0: know,
1: I
0: so there's
1: the
0: baseball.
1: C-Flame, the Sea Flame, the restaurant Sea Flame?
2: Yeah.
1: It's gone, right?
2: Yeah.
1: Okay. Then that very expensive place, Christie's.
2: Yes, which is what I'm named after, by the way.
1: That restaurant, really?
2: Yes, yes.
1: Yeah, they were very... They,
2: family
1: that was
2: story
1: a,
2: that I was named after that restaurant.
1: Oh, my gosh.
2: So that's how my name is spelled and everything.
1: Okay. Yeah, yeah, it was on the higher end of the
2: it was the fancy. Menu.
1: Yeah, it was.
2: You had to
1: yeah.
2: put your pinky out.
0: Oh, I love that. I like Winter Haven. I had my daughter there, and I had a great experience there. And, I mean... They do
2: were you at the Regency or the Women's Center there?
0: Yes, the one right when, like, if you make a right, it's like right there.
2: Yes.
0: Yes.
2: So I was a NICU nurse for like 9 years
0: really?
2: At the Regency. So it's funny, I'll run into people or be talking to somebody on the phone and they'll say their name and I'll be like, where were you born? And they're like, what?
0: You're like, oh,
2: I'm like, I know your
0: you.
2: Mother. We're friends. And I was at your delivery. And they're
0: that's
2: like,
0: so
2: what?
0: Funny. Yes, I had the greatest experience there. Like, the nurses were asking for me and I made, like, I still talk to them. Like, they're my friends now.
2: Yes.
0: I was there for a week, unfortunately. It was wild.
2: So many women like that have their baby and then they're there for a long time or their baby would end up in the NICU for, you know, a week or two sometimes, would love it so much that they would actually go to school and become an RN so
0: yes,
2: that they could do that work. So
0: I had the greatest experience.
2: You find that sometimes that your labor delivery nurses or your NICU nurses are
4: in the profession they're in because of the experience they had as a patient, which is really kind of cool.
0: Yes. So. No, it really is. In healthcare, so many people have like scary stories, but I'm telling you, because our hospital here doesn't deliver, I knew that.
4: Yeah.
0: So I had gone there and I had my daughter 2 months early, but she was fine.
1: Fight, just want to throw in that building we're talking about with the driver's license place used to be. Before that, it was the post office. Before they built that one that's in now, that nice new one.
0: Oh, how like, fun.
1: I love
0: hearing stuff about that.
1: 1987 is when that.
0: The current one.
1: The one that's there now, that's when it was built.
0: How fun. That was the year I was born, Mr. Sam. That Mr. Sam is the mayor of Bowling Green.
4: Nice.
0: So, yes, I'm sure
1: tuned in.
0: Pizza. I love that. Fantastic. We love hearing from him. But, yes, I had a great experience in Winter Haven. And we, Kaylee and I actually went to the legislative breakfast for at the theater.
4: Oh.
0: Last year.
4: At the Ritz?
0: Yes. Nice. It was so much fun. Yes.
4: Downtown Winter Haven is really beautiful now, too.
0: I was like, Kaylee, we need to come here. I know that she has family there. And I was like, I've never seen this because I've only gone to the hospital 7 million times. but I never went like downtown. And I was like, this is so fun. Like, it reminds me of like a larger version of ours, but it's still like that old school hometown.
4: Yeah, that
0: feel.
4: Was the whole objective,
0: so
4: I think, was
0: fun.
4: To make it have that small town feel.
0: Oh my gosh, it was
4: mm-hmm.
0: beautiful. We had such a great time there. So, yes, we had went to their legislative event last year and. Because we were invited to it, and it was great. I was like, I love this.
4: They have a comedy club.
1: Do they?
0: Oh, how fun.
4: We went last week. It was really, really great.
0: I know we're trying to get something here. I saw someone post, and then everyone's sharing it. Mm-hmm. So I'm like, that would be fun. Mm-hmm. I would love to do that, because they have a place in Port Charlotte, and I had went one time, and it was really, really, really fun. So
4: I think people who live in Winter Haven don't even know that we have a comedy
1: club.
4: Isn't
1: that something?
4: Yeah, it's called Laugh Out Lounge, I think. It's and they have people that perform there that are actually off of TV shows.
0: Oh, cool.
1: Wow.
4: From like Last Comic Standing and
0: whatever,
4: the different comic competitions and stuff like that. And then some of them are just cruise ship comedians, but they are funny.
1: it's a fun date night if we had that
0: here, because we have the theater here and they just posted their shows that are coming up this season. So I'm excited for that, but we had just had a renovation there at our theater, so it looks beautiful, so I'm excited to see that, and that's where our next event is going to be happening.
1: I was a little confused because they were having the revival of Tennessee Williams. And I was a little confused. I was thinking it was more along the lines of a seance, but I guess not.
0: Oh, my gosh. You're a hot mess. Oh,
4: that's funny.
0: I can't even imagine. I really highly doubt that they would do something like that.
1: Well, I don't know. It said revival of Tennessee Williams.
0: Controversial.
1: That's right where I went when I read that. So.
0: Oh, my God.
4: I'm sure it's just a music.
0: When he hears things and sees things, like, I'm always shocked by what he comes up with because... He is the star of our word of the week, which we need to get into.
1: We got to get back into that,
0: So do you follow us on Facebook? We have started a word of the week because our dearest friend JJ here.
1: Oh, I got a good one for you this week.
0: Really? Oh my gosh!
1: How about this? Dominican Republic. That's going to be the new word.
0: Goodbye. I can't even deal with you. I can't imagine someone using that. Trying to use that in a sentence.
1: Well.
0: So yes,
1: have
0: been doing a word of the week.
1: Yes, I went to the Dominican Republic 4 weeks ago.
0: You did not.
1: No, I'm using it in a sense.
4: Oh.
0: You're a mess. It's not even a thing. Goodbye. So we started this because he uses words that don't make sense.
1: To me, they make perfect
0: sense. I don't think he knows how to say them, spell them. I'm not even sure.
4: So what do you guys say in Hardy County? Because we use the excuse where I'm from in Polk County. Mm-hmm. And also, we don't say it properly like that. We don't say Polk County. We say Polk County.
1: Yeah.
0: Oh, yes.
4: So if you're from Polk County, mm-hmm. we just say, well, I'm from Polk County.
1: Yeah, and that just covers it right up. Yeah.
4: There you go.
1: That explains
4: that's the excuse.
0: My husband works with a lot of boys that are from Polk County, mm-hmm. and I'm always like, these Polk County boys, I can't.
4: Because
0: they'll, like, say the craziest things. Like, last night he called me and was like, Wyatt wants to know where Ybor is. And I'm like, Ybor? And he was like, yep. And I was like, these Polk County boys, I can't. Like,
4: kissing me?
0: Oh, yeah. It's so funny. But they're, like, 17, 18. So, like, they're trying.
1: Well, the people from Canada call it that, too. I've heard
4: they
1: people,
4: do, yes. And I always know
1: that
4: somebody's...
1: That in the people from Canada, they won't say Maryland, like the state. They call it Maryland.
4: Maryland.
1: Yeah.
4: I know when people are not from this area, if they're not from Central Florida, they say Auburndale. And we're like, no, it's Auburndale, like with a hard R.
1: Yeah.
4: They're like, there's not an R in it.
0: Yes.
1: Right.
2: Not right. at the beginning, right?
0: Yes, he has started our word of the week because Kaylee and I both taught, so we always, like when people say things, we think about it.
1: I see a new sentence. I'm in the Dominican Republic right now painting.
0: That's a normal sentence. I was like using it the right way because she was in the Dominican Republic. But so we started using like old like Southern words usually. That's really where we start going from because he will use things crazy. Like what is that one thing when you say you're on your way? Yeah, but that's not what you're trying to say. You're like, I'll be there in a, or some, it really made, I just stare at him when he speaks.
4: Is it like, did he eat yet?
1: Yeah, but I can't do it if I'm thinking about it. It just comes out naturally.
0: Yeah, but it's like you're saying I'm on my way, but you're not. It makes no sense. Like, I'll be there in a, I don't know what, but he says the craziest things.
1: Yeah, and I can't think of what.
0: So he's really been our inspiration for our word of the week because he
4: I'm fixing
0: say things,
4: to.
0: Yeah, like,
1: yeah, that's another one.
0: Like, he would say, like, the weirdest things, and we're like, that doesn't go there. So this week's word of the week was malarkey.
4: Malarkey. Yeah. Yeah. I know
0: we
4: that one.
0: Had a lot
4: it's a bunch of malarkey.
0: People. Yes. So we had a lot of comments this week.
1: Oh.
0: So we're going to just go through the ones I have the most likes because there's so many of them. Like even Kaylee's mom said, you're full of malarkey.
1: No, yeah.
0: Exactly. And in my mind, I'm like, okay, I get it. Yeah. I get it. But yes. We had 18 comments this week, and it was like day one, and we had like 15 comments. So I was like, oh, okay.
4: That's a common one, though, for us Gen Xers anyway.
0: I'm sorry, Mr. Sam, but I'm assuming this is your wife, Miss Leslie, said that Sam Fight is full of malarkey, and a lot of people thought that was hilarious. So I'm hoping that's not the winner.
4: Yeah, that's the proper way to use
0: it. Yes. And then this one had a lot, because this is a big controversy right now. The county wanting to put that new 55-plus community as Payne's Creek Preserve is a bunch of bull malarkey. That had a lot.
1: I imagine so.
0: So two different people. Yeah, two different people said that.
4: Wow.
0: So, a lot of people are upset by that.
1: Yeah, I'll say.
4: Well, I mean, that's part of the problem with Winter Haven is that they have been building so much that there's no groves left.
1: No.
4: And if you haven't been across town in 3 months, it's like a whole new development is popping up overnight and on all the back roads.
1: And once it starts, you can't control it.
4: Correct.
1: I don't care what anybody says. Once you start it, it consumes everything.
4: Yeah, and it affects the schools. It affects the roads. Runs.
1: The crime goes up.
4: It takes forever. It takes me longer to get from my house to the other side of Bartow to drive all the way over here to Wachula every day than it does to go from Bartow to Wachula, in my opinion.
1: Sure,
0: yeah, there's so much
4: it's definitely
0: traffic.
4: Less stress once I get past Bartow. So.
0: Yes, well, I go up there a lot, and there's a lot of communities like popping up, especially like gated ones or just giant
1: Spirit Lake
0: complexes.
1: Road.
0: Spirit Lake Road. Yes.
1: You know?
4: Yeah.
0: It's crazy.
1: Oh, that's where you go.
0: It's crazy.
1: That's where you're
4: coming
1: at.
4: You literally go down Spirit Lake Road every day.
0: So there's a lot of ones. So we'll have to do a vote so we can see.
1: Oh, boy.
0: But there was two about the community going up. So y'all can pick that if you like. And then, this word really got some interesting comments on it. But let's see. I do feel like Leslie's was pretty funny about Mr. Sam is full of malarkey, but y'all can vote on that if you want to. And then this one says, having a house full of boys to raise is a bunch of malarkey. I only have two boys, so I can't imagine having a house full of boys. Okay. We all know that Kaylee is full of malarkey.
4: I have two boys, too. They're grown, and I would say, yes, have a house full of boys.
0: I can't imagine. I think if I had a boy first, I probably would have stopped there. My poor children.
4: There's something to be said about being a boy's mom, right? You have to play in the dirt.
0: Oh, yes. My son is a sweet little angel. And then Mr. Sam, he is so sweet. He is so sweet. Mr. Sam said, I used to drive a burgundy malarkey. It was so funny with its features. He always says something that doesn't make sense, but it's hilarious because he tries to use the word and it's so fun.
1: Right.
0: What's up, that one that we love? Thrice and Gravy. We still love it.
1: Yeah, Thrice and Gravy.
0: Yeah, we still love that.
4: Oh, I haven't heard that before.
0: Yeah, because we use the word thrice, so he said Thrice and Gravy and
1: we
0: have not gotten over it. It's been like months now.
1: Months ago, yeah.
0: We still love it. All right, so which one are we going to pick today? Oh, also, our friend Joe Concepcion said, I'm getting too old for this malarkey. I totally
1: well, that
0: understand.
1: Would work.
0: Yeah, I know. There's a lot of comments, but there's two about the, well, there's several about the 55 and over community. So I don't
1: seems
0: think
1: seems to be a popular topic.
0: Yeah, it's really been going around crazy here mm-hmm. because I don't know. I'm not really going to give my opinion on it, but
1: they decided, I guess, to help promote or to try to promote it. These folks from Spring Hill that's involved in this deal decided to put up a Facebook page. That didn't end well.
0: Oh, yeah, I follow it just because, you know, people call my office and think that I'm like, I'm the phone book. I know everything. So, yes, I follow it. And I'm like, wow, people
1: public
0: are very,
1: relations nightmare.
0: Yeah, people have been very upset about it. So what do we think?
1: Oh, I don't know.
0: What do we think?
1: What do y'all think? We usually let the guests vote on these.
0: Yeah. So I don't count. So which one do we think?
1: Well, I can't win, so because I'm here. I can't, you know, I used to throw
0: you
1: one.
0: You didn't even
1: there.
0: Comment.
1: I know, but that's why I
0: you
1: don't, because
0: worst.
1: I can't play.
0: You're like, I follow y'all. You don't say a word.
4: So what is the best comment?
0: Yeah, which one is the best comment?
4: I would say the one where it says that the husband's full of malarkey.
0: I'm dying. Did you hear that, Mr. Sam Fights? She said the best.
4: I was
0: one
4: trying
0: was
4: to be very nonchalant about that, and you know, not
0: it is,
4: make it,
0: is,
4: it obvious that I was talking about.
1: It's unanimous.
0: It is funny. Okay,
1: she's what do you call it? It's where you don't vote either way. What is it? The
0: oh my goodness!
1: The Supreme Court people
0: much.
1: Do it all the time. The
4: I know the name.
1: It's
4: of
1: a
4: that.
1: Word.
4: Yes.
0: Here it goes with this words. All right,
1: dissent.
0: So
1: they dissent.
4: There you go.
1: They just sent the vote or something. I don't know. That's where
0: here we go again with your word usage. I'm not sure that went there, but yeah.
4: He's
0: so,
4: making that up.
0: Yep,
4: right?
0: Always. So our winner will be Miss Leslie Long.
1: All right. She
0: yes.
1: some merchandise.
0: Some merch.
1: From
0: she can come to our office and pick out what she like. We do have some new shirts.
1: Okay.
0: Yes, and we still have our salmon color one, which is really, really pretty. So
1: the what?
0: Our salmon color shirt.
1: Oh yeah. You're right.
0: Yeah, mm-hmm. It's super nice. So and some people
1: those.
0: Pick hats.
1: Yeah, they do.
0: It really just depends on what you mm-hmm. want when you come in. But I did just hear that Kaylee is on her way.
1: Oh.
0: Yes, she was finally able to get out. We had our legislative breakfast this morning.
1: The time is 10:41.
0: It's okay. It's all right. She's making it. It's been a few weeks. We miss her.
1: I know. That's why I was using the Dominican Republic and sentences.
0: Well, yeah. Well, she's back. She's been back now, trying to get back into
1: there?
0: The groove. I'm checking 9 million emails, I'm sure.
1: Yeah.
0: I tried to keep, like, make sure no one needed any emergencies when she was gone. But, yeah, summer is super slow by us. So it's when we really kind of get settled for our events coming up because we usually don't have that many in the summer, but we're not taking that route this year. So we have pickleball.
4: Okay. Nice.
0: So y'all should come. So it'll be on August 8th. That's National Pickleball Day. We're going to have food trucks as well in case people don't want to play pickleball.
4: Yes, I saw that on the website.
0: Yes,
4: I was looking at that.
0: You mm-hmm. should definitely come. We have several food trucks coming. I will be sharing which ones we're having soon. I'm very excited about that because I'm a foodie. But last time our pickleball tournament was very, very busy, and we were very thankful for that. So the
4: I've
0: course
4: not
0: there,
4: played yet. Have you played?
0: Yes, and I'm not athletic, but my kids are. So I really.
4: Anna, have you played pickleball?
3: I have.
0: It
3: not.
0: Is so simple. It is so simple, but there's like terminology and rules that I don't understand, but it's fun.
4: I used to have patients come in and they would tell me, you know, they'd have bruises or they would have a knee splint on. And I would say, what happened here, you know, Joe? And he would say, well, I was playing pickleball. And I'm like, what?
0: It's huge. It's getting bigger here, but in like bigger cities, they have like more courts. But Bowling Green has a beautiful court. It's new. They have basketball courts as well. And they have a room that you can rent there as well.
4: I literally thought he was joking in the beginning. Like when
0: so
4: patients
0: fun.
4: Would tell me
0: yes.
4: that, like when it first was becoming popular.
1: Right.
0: It is so fun. So here comes Kaylee. She will tell us about, she actually recently went to play because we have someone in town that is like an avid player and she teaches everyone. And so she had brought music to our pickleball tournament. It was fun. But this year we're having a DJ. So we're excited to have our friend Ben and Leroy come from Highlands County. So we're excited to have that. We'll have food trucks. And a lot of people brought their families. We were shocked. Like chairs, coolers. Like we didn't know it was such a big deal.
1: Oh, here we go.
0: And it was really, really fun.
1: I've
0: what happened?
1: Right.
0: Oh, okay.
1: Here we go.
0: All right. I guess you have a special song. So come into it. I don't know. Is that wall like soundproof? I can't hear it. Okay, here comes. This is your special song. He's really not been on point with the song picking lately, but you can see if you like it or not.
1: Oh.
0: me the word of the week. I said you don't make any sense.
1: That's the Dominican Republic's national anthem. I figured you'd know it by now.
0: Every time she goes somewhere, he, like, mocks her about it for, like,
1: months. She's at Cypress Gardens.
0: Here we go. She went to Legoland. Legoland. And he has not stopped talking about it. And it's been, like,
1: Cypress Gardens for two months. It has been.
5: I was not in the Dominican this morning. I was at the legislative breakfast.
1: Oh, is that right?
0: Which, if you probably want some breakfast, there's still some there waiting for you.
1: Do you have a legislative session in the Dominican Republic or no?
5: No, we did not.
0: Can you imagine her doing that, though?
1: I think she
0: should. I would love to see it.
1: I bet they have a Chamber of Commerce there.
0: Probably
1: They do in, like, what's that country down in South America? The only one that speaks English, by the way.
0: What's that country?
1: In South America. It's the only English-speaking country in South America. It's where Jim Jones went.
4: Oh, well, I didn't know this was a quiz competition.
1: Yeah, well, it is.
4: You know, so do we get points if we get these right?
1: That's right.
5: Often there's trivia.
1: But anyway, that country has a Chamber of Commerce. They're trying to get business there.
5: Okay.
1: And they do. I saw it online.
0: Interesting.
1: But it's that place Jim Jones went, you know, with his flock.
4: Yes.
5: Who is Jim Jones?
1: You don't know who Jim Jones
4: is? Oh, Lordy. That's because you and I are too old.
1: I guess so.
0: And this baby over here is like, yeah, I don't know.
1: You'll have to Google it. It's very interesting.
4: It's not morning radio friendly.
1: No.
4: Religious cult. It was a religious cult.
5: Oh,
1: yeah.
4: Yes.
1: Yeah, there's like 1,000 people and just.
5: Oh,
1: yeah.
5: Okay.
1: Guyana. It was in Guyana, I think.
4: Oh, maybe.
1: Yeah.
5: Okay. I'll research.
1: I can tell you it's the only English speaking country in South America, so. That helps
5: them. That's their main language?
1: Yeah. Mm-hmm. Yep.
0: We're going to send you there to teach them English lessons.
4: Okay, so.
1: I know, I could teach them.
4: What do they call the people that live there? Like, do you know how to say
1: it? I don't know.
4: It's Guyanese.
1: Guyanese.
4: Yeah.
1: Okay.
4: And I didn't know that. And I had a nurse that worked for me when I was a head nurse. And she.
1: Well, see?
4: She was from there. So.
1: She's ahead here by a couple points.
0: Look, you just learned a new
4: word. I win.
5: You do. You get the trivia points for today.
4: Do I get a hat or a shirt?
1: You get a bag of explosive popcorn.
4: Yeah, oh, fantastic.
1: It's atomic popcorn. Yeah, it blows up. Yeah. In the microwave, it makes a mess. I want to know who decided that people needed a lock, okay, on a microwave door. Because they come now with a little lock button now. Instead of just like you're just running and just hit the button and open it, now you have to hit the unlock button and then open the door.
4: Probably for children.
1: But yeah. you can't open it anyway. It doesn't work if the door is open anyway. So, you know what I mean? Like, you can't turn it on with the door open.
4: Hmm.
1: But now they've got a separate button that mom and dad got a new one. And it is the most aggravating thing. Because you're ready to, you're done.
5: Open it,
1: you can't hit the button and say open. No, no, you have to hit unlock and then that. Two separate.
5: So weird. You can't just pull it open.
1: No. It won't.
4: So I see it from a medical angle.
1: Right.
4: That if you had a patient or a family member that had Alzheimer's and they were going to pull something out that would be hot, they wouldn't be able to just get it out.
1: Well, that's
4: true. Have to wait on assistance from somebody or a small child.
1: Well,
4: same thing.
1: That's probably a good thing because I was picturing some imbecile trying to see if it was heating up in there.
4: But you should have the option to buy a microwave with that feature versus without it.
1: Yeah. Well, mine's old, so it's without it. But yours makes that's a very good reason right there. I'm thinking somebody tried to, let me see if this thing's heating up in here. You know what I mean?
4: Well, you know, when they make things like that, it's because somebody has done something stupid.
1: Somebody, yeah.
4: That's why they make stuff like that.
0: That's why there's like rules because like something crazy has happened.
1: That's exactly what I meant. Somebody did something.
0: Yeah.
1: Yeah.
0: You really never
1: know. You know, you can put tinfoil in there as long as it doesn't touch the sides.
0: Can we not tell people this?
1: Huh?
0: Can we not?
1: Well, you can try and see.
0: Please do not put foil in. Your dad, walk over here because we need to have a conversation.
1: He's probably at Southport Mead today. I don't know.
0: He's probably putting foil in the microwave. Mama, you better stop these boys.
1: The sides, it doesn't do
0: anything. Where's your mom? I need to have a word with her.
1: I think she's gone already somewhere.
0: No.
1: The car went over there a while ago.
5: We do not endorse this idea.
0: Yeah.
1: Neither does Mosaic.
0: We are not putting foil in the microwave today. Please do not experiment. Children, if you are home, it is summer, and your parents are at work, please do not put foil in the microwave.
1: Yeah, that's like
4: They're all running to the microwave as we speak.
0: Literally. Yeah. Let's try.
1: If it goes wrong, it's going to look like a lightning storm inside there. If it doesn't, touch the sides, then it's okay, I think. I don't know. Let me know.
0: This is a warning to the fire marshal. Sorry about today. We didn't see you this morning.
4: We apologize.
0: Okay. Sorry about all the calls you're going to get.
1: Ooh, look what's coming up.
0: Oh, great. Here we go. Scrap paper.
1: No. Hardy County Chamber of Commerce Christmas through the decades is coming up.
0: I'm going home. I'm
1: what?
0: Leaving. She's like, what is happening?
1: Well, I was making an announcement.
2: Right. I mean,
0: out of nowhere, he's making an announcement.
1: Well, I thought this would be appropriate here instead of, you know, you didn't like the microwave thing, so I figured I'd go move on to something.
0: You figured
1: try
0: to be legit for a few minutes.
1: Mm-hmm.
0: Thank you.
1: Yes. Right. So I can redeem myself.
0: Registration is not open, so.
2: We do have lunch next week.
1: Okay. So no, you can't register yet, but if you can see this beautiful flyer here, maybe you want to do your float from the 1950s. And then maybe you want to do it from the 60s or 70s, or maybe you're more into the 80s or 90s into the, what is it, the aughts, the, what do you call it? 2000s, okay. The aughts, I like that one.

0: I'm sure you're traumatized.
1: We were there last year.
0: Yeah, we enjoyed
1: you being
0: there.
1: We put the parade on the radio. We called up the things as they come by.
0: Yeah, it was,
1: y'all did
0: it
1: really
0: was
1: well.
0: Fun.
1: You had us a list of who was next and who they were representing and all this sort of stuff. Worked out really well.
2: That's fantastic.
0: We thank you for paying attention.
1: Well,
0: to
1: you
0: it.
1: Should have given it to me the day before so I could have went through it because that was a little fun. So next time, if y'all get one a day ahead, give
0: oh, yeah,
1: it to me.
0: Oh, yeah, you
1: so
0: were
1: I
0: pronouncing things wrong. It was the best. That is That's fun, right. though.
1: Yeah, it was.
0: Yeah,
1: I thought so, too.
0: Guys
1: yeah.
0: there.
1: I'm sure, the,
0: we'll give
1: I'm sure the lady on the school board thought
0: we
1: so.
2: You put a little bit of Hardy County Southern accent
1: well,
2: into it.
1: I couldn't see. It was kind of dark over there. By
0: yeah, they were. Yep.
1: So I was jumping paragraphs.
0: Yeah, it was in the dark. Yeah.
1: So I joined two paragraphs that there was a one between them. So
0: they're
1: was,
0: not surprised.
1: Yeah.
2: And just to see if anybody was paying attention, though, right? You did
1: right.
2: it on purpose.
0: It was so
2: correct.
0: Yeah. It was great. So you'll have to have a Central Florida. We'll chat with everyone.
2: Yes.
1: It was good.
0: Yes, it'll be fun. Well, thank
2: Tell
0: you
2: Stephanie
0: so much
2: to
0: for
2: get on it.
0: So. I know, yes. We'll see her on Tuesday. Mm-hmm. So we'll have to let her know that we are expecting a float this year. It's going to be great. Last year was the busiest year we've had. So we're expecting numbers to be higher this year. So we had like 84 floats, I think.
1: Maybe. 85. I don't know.
0: Oh, my gosh. Please save us.
3: I know.
0: He stresses me out. Yes.
1: I had sugar this morning.
3: I can
1: had
3: tell.
1: Three cups of coffee.
3: I can tell. Right? You're very much.
1: That's what
0: okay, well, if your mom is at Walmart, which I see her there often, please get decaf coffee. He does not need coffee.
1: I got a whole other tub to go through before I get through that stuff.
0: Oh, my goodness.
1: It's that kind they get in Dominican Republic. It's
3: I
1: called
3: should have
1: It is. It's a yellow container. What's it called? It's got a
3: Cafe.
1: A Bustelo. Yeah.
0: Yeah,
1: it's
0: coffee
1: popular
0: and
1: there
0: do
1: too.
0: Not mix well.
1: Huh?
0: You're walling out today.
1: Got a lot of good things going on right now.
3: We do.
0: Oh, here we go. What else? What other events do you have in your hand?
1: You know,
0: tell us.
1: Well, the Hardy County Chamber of Commerce 2026 Legislative Breakfast.
0: Was this morning.
1: Was this morning.
0: Which,
1: right.
0: Yeah, you couldn't come because you were here.
1: Right. But I heard it was a success.
0: A success. Chet came. Thomas was there.
3: Yeah.
0: So they, Michael Kelly was there. Who else from your little group was there?
3: Paul Samuels.
0: I was going to say.
1: Why didn't you have Jeff?
0: I was going to say the Rev.
1: Why didn't you have Jimmy like do the introduction and all?
0: No.
1: The
0: invocation. They probably didn't invite him on purpose. Jimmy. Yeah. He had to hold the fort down because, you know, he works so hard.
1: Well, you really missed an opportunity there. You should have had him do the invocation and all.
0: I can't. He probably would have worn sequins.
1: Well, he'd have certainly
0: not.
1: Made a splash.
0: I don't think he works at that hour. It was early. I think
1: really?
0: He's like a late riser. Yeah.
1: Okay.
3: Doors opened at 7:30.
1: That's what I heard.
0: Yeah. Yeah, it was good. It was good.
1: 8 o'clock. 8 o'clock.
0: Yeah. 7:30. It started. Yeah, it was a good turnout. So we're very thankful for that. So we had a lot of sponsors. So it was great.
1: That is good. Yeah.
0: Well, thank you so much.
1: Hasn't this been fun?
0: Yeah.
2: It was fun. We enjoyed it.
1: What are you going to do for the next 7 minutes here? Whistle Dixie or what?
0: I mean, oh, my gosh.
1: Oh, she's from New Jersey. She ain't going to do that.
0: Kayla's going to yodel.
2: Well, definitely tell patients to come to see me for dermatology at Central Florida Healthcare.
0: Yes.
2: And I will sing them a little ditty and tell them a joke and make them laugh and feel comfortable. So, okay.
1: Are you going to do it now?
2: No. When they come see me. Yeah.
0: She's from Winter Haven.
2: I'm from Winter Haven.
3: All of my family is from Winter Haven.
2: Yeah. You look familiar.
1: That's where Cypress Gardens is, you know.
2: Yes, I used to sing at Cypress Gardens.
0: I can't deal with him.
3: To Legoland for my daughters.
2: We still call it Cypress Gardens.
1: Yes,
2: those of us that live there, we will still say, oh, we're by Cypress Gardens.
1: Yeah,
2: then we're like, oh.
1: Oh, yeah.
3: Have you always lived?
2: Yeah, I was born and raised in Winter Haven. Yeah.
3: All of my fam is, too.
2: Yeah. And I grew up singing professionally. I sang at Cypress Gardens and at the Citrus Festival and the Strawberry Festival.
1: Oh, yeah,
2: it
1: used to be a lot of fun.
2: Yes.
3: Wow.
2: So when I say I sing, I'll sing to you when you come in. I really will. She laughs at me because we'll raise a patient up and then I'll do like a Josh Groban. You raise me up, being like sarcastic, but then they're like,
1: oh, wow.
2: You know.
1: I never get that when I go to any doctor's office. They never sing
2: that's
1: to
2: right.
1: me.
2: She's that's
0: here
2: right.
0: Our office. She's forever singing.
3: Not well, though.
0: But that won't come out of the vault until it needs to come out.
1: Well, I think we should start singing. Maybe she could sing.
3: I mean, I've sung on here before.
1: You have.
0: We
1: you have.
0: We should have a karaoke day.
1: Well, it's okay. It sounds all right.
2: Ooh, I'm coming back if we have a karaoke day.
0: Oh, we should do
1: that. We should
0: event.
1: Do that.
0: We should do a karaoke event, like a little fundraiser or something.
1: Yeah, right. The radio station in Bartow used to do a fundraiser once a year. The Kiwanis Club would come on and they would have different hosts each hour.
3: Ooh.
1: And they would people call in and donate money. To whatever, I guess the Kiwanis Club or whatever. No, just they would be the DJ for the hour or 2 hours or whatever.
2: Oh, that sounds like fun.
1: And they would rotate them all day long. Different people would come in and do
3: That's
1: a deal.
0: We happen to know some Kiwanians.
1: So, I mean, hey.

0: there's, you know, a fundraiser, something like that for this. But that'd work. We could do it. For if they do it on a Friday, if they still do it, I don't know.
1: We can sit there in your spot.
0: No, yeah, yeah. Well, you can do it.
2: Can we dress like you?
0: Sure.
3: T-shirt and a ball cap.
0: Yeah, yeah. I was like, what?
1: I've got some Hardy Wildcat shirts still.
0: Oh, do you?
3: Although I have to admit, I expected that you would have on a cowboy hat. And
0: well, yeah, but the headphones won't fit over it, so it don't work.
1: You can't wear the cowboy hat with the headphones.
3: Oh, okay.
0: Yeah,
3: okay.
0: Yeah, don't, the headphones don't work.
2: Just like to pick it up.
0: Huh?
2: I said you should keep one on hand just to put it on, like if someone treat it.
0: Oh, yeah, yeah,
3: ladies,
0: yeah,
3: should
0: yeah.
3: get him one of those little bitty ones, like the, yeah. the,
1: oh,
3: the
1: my
3: dogs.
1: Gosh. Yes, the tiny miniature ones.
2: You should wear it at the tea party.
0: Oh, the tea party. Yes,
2: it's happening. It's happening, and y'all are going to wear lace.
3: He's about to kick me out of here.
0: No. I'm wondering what she's thinking over here. She hasn't said a word since all this.
2: She's like debating on how she's asking for a raise.
0: She's like, what did you? What kind of place did you take me to today?
2: That's what she's
0: going to
2: say. I need a raise when we leave here. That's what she's
3: saying. She'll say, you owe me lunch.
2: Yeah, no, literally. They're going to go to the hospital and eat now. Too, we'll meet them there. Yes. Well, thank you so much, ladies, for coming. I'm excited for your career and to see how well you do there.
3: Yes, I'm
2: glad that you have this amazing leader because we have heard such great things about her. And we love Central Florida Healthcare. I was telling them how much we love Stephanie and Miss Linda. I love her over there. So we always tell people to go there because you're a member of ours. But we know that quality care. So thank you so much for coming.
3: Thank you for
2: we'll
3: having
2: have to
3: us.
2: Get together again.
3: Yes.
2: Thank you for enjoying our chaos. That's brought to you by JJ and his just random outbursts of ADD. We enjoy it. So
0: yeah,
2: much.
0: Of course. The national anthem's still playing. Let's get rid of that.
2: Oh my gosh! And thank you, to Mosaic again for sponsoring us and putting up with us and JJ. And we should have probably warned them first, and maybe they would have changed their minds. But
0: Mosaic
2: thank you.
0: Or,
2: yes. yeah. Both. Probably. That's why we don't warn people what's going to happen because we never know what's going to happen. But thank you so much, everyone, and thank you to Miss Leslie, our winner for this week for the word of the week. And Kaylee will post our word for next week because I'm sure it's something even funnier than it usually is.
0: Oh, wow.
2: I'm sure you'll pick one. It's not going to be Dominican Republic, but
1: maybe I should do a Spanish word though.
2: Oh
0: that's a good idea. Me with Spanish, speaking Spanish. Like,
2: well, Carlos didn't teach you anything, or you tried to like randomly
0: make
2: it up?
0: When I hear somebody says, por favor, I say, yeah, pour some more. I'm ready.
2: See, here we go.
0: Pour some more.
2: Oh my gosh. Like, when I leave here, I need like at least an hour to like just
0: unwind.
3: Decompress.
2: Yeah. Oh my gosh. Well, thank you again and happy Wednesday. And we will see you next week.
1: Yeah.
2: Have a great week.
0: Bye, y'all.
1: Bye.

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1: This is Florida News Now.
2: According to ICE, the migrant internment camp in the Everglades known as Alligator Alcatraz is empty. The last of an estimated 1,500 detainees have been transferred elsewhere as hurricane season gets underway. This woman tells NBC 6 News her father was among them.
3: Sunday was the last call that I received from any of the detainees inside of Alligator Alcatraz, and we have not received any other calls in 48 hours.
2: ICE says the transfers are for safety reasons, but has not released how many people were relocated or where they're going. The smoke from two brush fires in Miami-Dade County drifting far and wide. It could pose a danger to certain people. Miami-Dade Fire Rescue official Erica Benitez says that includes the elderly, young children, and people with respiratory issues.
4: Smoke from brush fires contains small particles and some pollutants that can actually affect your overall health, but especially your lungs.
2: She says Miami-Dade residents should stay indoors until the air clears. A Putnam County man accused of threatening to kill President Trump. The Justice Department saying Crescent City's Ryan Brown threatened to blow up the White House in an email he sent 2 months ago to whitehouse.gov. He allegedly sent another email last month threatening to kill Trump. The 27-year-old could get 10 years in prison if convicted. A vote by the Greater Orlando Aviation Authority this morning could settle a legal battle over who can call themselves Orlando's airport. The Orlando-Sanford Airport has used that name since 1997 and sued over Orlando International's trademark. There has been confusion since at least one airline serves both airports. A settlement on the table would now allow Orlando Sanford to keep that name and avoid a federal trial. State Attorney General James Uthmeyer goes after Major League Baseball after reports that MLB warned three San Francisco Giants players for writing Bible verses on their caps on Pride Night. With Florida's News, I'm Gordon Bird.
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6: Partly sunny, hot, and humid today with a thunderstorm in spots this afternoon. Highs in the low to mid-90s. Partly cloudy, very warm and humid tonight with lows in the mid-70s to low 80s. Hot and humid for Thursday with clouds and sun. An afternoon and evening thunderstorm in spots. Highs in the low to mid-90s again. For Friday, still hot and humid with clouds and breaks of sun and a thunderstorm around in the afternoon. Highs again in the low to mid-90s. From the Florida Weather Center, I'm meteorologist Jason Caterina.
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What they think and what they feel right there is that you might need a sugar daddy. Well, they're making a statement for sure. Bellamy Brothers, David and Howard doing the honors right here. Are you a bit of a prepper? What's the oddest or funniest thing that you've squirreled away in the event of an even larger pandemic? Well, there's a neighbor that I read about. He and his wife stockpiled canned food, jugs of water, and first aid kits in their basement. And nothing wrong with that. About 20 puzzle books they've also put in there, like Sudoku and crosswords. As a matter of fact, now his wife put it this way, quote, "If we're stuck indoors with no TV and no internet, what are we going to do all day?" End quote. Good point right there, but good to have the supplies if you need them. Judd's and Have Mercy just moments away. So many-

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0: Well, don't do it. Oh, I know he'd appreciate you not going that direction. Don't rock that jukebox. And, of course, Alan Jackson here, 102.1 The Outlaw. See what's going on as far as the forecast goes for Hardy County, brought to us from the crew out there at Hash Plumbing. So let's get into it. And cloudy sky is going to be building up and be with us throughout the afternoon into the evening. Now, later on this afternoon, about 2:30 or so, we got a 20% chance of an isolated thunderstorm. Otherwise, it's going to be a hot one today with a high pretty close to 98 and 75, the overnight low. Continue cloudy tomorrow, and looks like maybe about 1:30 or so. I'd say about a 40% chance of more afternoon thunder boomers rolling through, lasting into the evening as well. And tomorrow's high reach around 97, 98 degrees. So next couple of days, just going to be downright hot for sure. Mama tried, sure enough did. Merle Haggard getting us more details about Mama and all the things she went through right around the corner here at 102.1 The Outlaw.
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1: This is Florida News Now.
2: Alligator Alcatraz is empty now, but it's not certain the illegal immigrant detention center in the Everglades will keep the vacancy sign up. The Department of Homeland Security says the facility created by the state was cleared out for safety reasons ahead of hurricane season. Mount Dora police are draining a Deltona retention pond as they search for clues in the disappearance of a woman in 2023. Police Chief Michael Gibson tells Fox 35 they're treating the Nicole Baldwin case as a homicide.
3: We're following up on every lead possible and trying to bring some closure to the family.
2: Baldwin's husband is serving a prison sentence for possession of child sexual abuse material. Manatee County commissioners say they can't continue to pay for the cleanup operation of an old phosphate site without getting reimbursement from the state. In the meantime, they voted to extend the cleanup contract to keep the project going for another year. Herb Donica is the receiver for Piney Point.
4: Confident that this is just a situation where people are asked to make a decision without giving all the tools that they needed to move forward. I think it'll work out.
2: The abandoned site leaked hundreds of millions of gallons of toxic water into Tampa Bay 5 years ago, causing a massive fish kill. The state's half of the cleanup money hasn't materialized. AAA says more than 4.5 million Floridians will be traveling for Independence Day, more than 4 million driving. Orlando, Miami, and Fort Lauderdale all make the Auto Club's top 10 list of domestic travel destinations. State Attorney General James Uthmeyer delivers a brushback pitch to Major League Baseball. It comes after MLB reportedly warned three San Francisco Giants players who wrote Bible verses on their caps on Pride Night. Uthmeyer asked whether MLB practiced religious discrimination in Florida. With Florida's News, I'm Gordon Bird.
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7: Partly sunny, hot, and humid today with a thunderstorm in spots this afternoon. Highs in the low to mid-90s. Partly cloudy, very warm and humid tonight with lows in the mid-70s to low 80s. Hot and humid for Thursday with clouds and sun. An afternoon and evening thunderstorm in spots. Highs in the low to mid-90s again. For Friday, still hot and humid with clouds and breaks of sun and a thunderstorm around in the afternoon. Highs again in the low to mid-90s. From the Florida Weather Center, I'm meteorologist Jason Caterina.
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9: Catfish farming is not as prominent as it once was, but it's not dead either. There are still those who not only grow them, they're improving them. The catfish has long been the stepchild of the fish family, but it's moving up in a very strong way. Something called delicata, which gives a catfish a new definition. See, it's a cross between a channel catfish and a blue catfish that produces a hybrid that is not only a gain for the producer, but it scores well in some of our better restaurants. It has been referred to as the filet mignon of catfish. Not all fish farms are into this new catfish production now, but I'll bet they will be. And yet, most consumers who enjoy a catfish dinner are still buying the imported variety, the worst they could buy. And that's Ag Review for today. Everett Griner, Southeast AgNet.
10: From the Ag Information Network, I'm Bob Larson with your agribusiness update. Well, the USDA announced the Great American Cotton Plan, a comprehensive initiative to restore domestic textile manufacturing, expand cotton trade opportunities, and increase demand for products made with American-grown cotton. Ag Secretary Brooke Rollins tells MorningAgClips.com that in 2023, we lost our status as the world's top cotton exporter to Brazil. This change starts today. In 2024, Georgia cotton production reached $770.4 million. That's down from $1.3 billion in 2022. Well, farm and food industry leaders told members of the House Ag Committee that renewing the U.S.-Mexico-Canada agreement is critical to the future of American agriculture and rural communities. During a hearing, representatives from commodity groups, dairy organizations, and the meat industry highlighted the USMCA's importance for agricultural exports and market stability. The agreement is scheduled for a formal review beginning July 1st. Well, the National Dairy Farmers Assuring Responsible Management Program has updated its secure milk supply plan designed to help dairy producers maintain operations during animal disease outbreaks while protecting herd health and the food supply. The revised plan expands beyond foot and mouth disease to address other contagious diseases like bird flu. Updates also include new resources for dairy farmers, cooperatives, and processors, along with revised movement permits covering raw milk for animal feed.
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13: This is Tim Hamrich of the Ag Information Network with your Farm of the Future report. This month, Ag Secretary Brooke Rollins announced the launch of the Small Processors Action Plan. This new set of actions is intended to better support small meat and poultry processing plants, improve customer service, and reduce unnecessary regulatory burdens. Food Safety Undersecretary Mindy Brashears explains the three pillars of the plan.
14: We really want to have a dedicated support for our small and very small processors so they know that they have very specific points of contact within the agency, and also they need timely answers. So now they're going to have their own system where they can track that appeal, know where it is, or even a question, and they're not just really waiting in the dark. When you're working in food safety and with a regulatory agency, some things can get very complex. We're going to make sure our notices and directives are written so that they're not so much on the legal or technical side. They're still going to get the information, but we'll provide them with summaries that are easy to understand and that they can implement. Streamlining the process is really involving a number of different areas to make sure that we meet their needs and that they get all the resources they can at the government level.
13: The USDA wants to support these small processors while still maintaining strong food safety protections for consumers.
11: You've probably been told that to reach a millennial farmer, you have to go digital. Facebook, Vimeo, YouTube, Instagram, Pinterest, LinkedIn, an online publication, or maybe a podcast. 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
16: Hi, everybody. It's time for your Land and Livestock Report here on the Ag Information Network. I'm Russell Nimitz. Well, the Livestock Marketing Association's 2026 Annual Convention and World Livestock Auctioneer Championship are headed to the beautiful Black Hills of South Dakota this week. And LMA Region Executive Officer Bryce Dibbern shares why excitement is building for this year's event in Deadwood and St. Ange.
17: I've been so excited for this convention. This has been a long time coming. The contest, the World Livestock Auctioneer Contest, is going to be held at St. Ange Livestock in St. Ange, South Dakota. Brooke and Justin Tupper are hosting that, and they've wanted to do this for a long time, and they're going to have an excellent show there with a great lineup of cattle. And I've got people that are asking me, they got room for more cattle. They all want to be on the sale. They know it's going to be a great sale, so the consigners are going to be in good shape. The Black Hills is one of the most perfect places to host a convention like this. For those that are coming to attend the meetings, there's going to be top-notch speakers and panelists and people that are talking about things that truly matter to this industry, the livestock marketing industry.
16: Join us if you can for this year's LMA convention and WLAC in the beautiful Black Hills of South Dakota this Wednesday through Saturday. For all the details, visit LMAweb.com. 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
19: Welcome to the Line on Agriculture Report. This is Lori Boyer for the Ag Information Network. As most know by now, New World screwworm has officially crossed into the United States, driven north by warming weather and the natural migration of the fly. RCAF USA CEO Bill Bullard.
20: Producers have to be extremely vigilant to monitor their livestock and their pets and themselves, you know, to make sure that any open wounds are not infested by this deplorable pest. So this is a huge problem. The United States combated it before, back in the 60s. It took several years to eradicate it from the United States, and now that's our goal again, is to do the same. So we think that Vector Agriculture is doing what can be done to help prevent the further spread of the disease or the pest. But we should expect that there will likely be more pests as the eradication efforts are underway.
19: Bullard reiterates that the meat is still consumable.
20: It is not a food safety issue. This is a live animal issue. We'll have to wait and see and continue to be vigilant and support the efforts to drive this pest back to Central America.
19: Bullard states another real concern is if NWS gets into the wild hog and or wild deer populations. Currently, there are no reports of it in wildlife. However, a sheep is the latest species, as reported confirmed, of the New World screwworm in Texas.
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0: It's time for your Southeast Regional Ag News on the Ag Information Network. I am Haley Shipp. A new report is putting numbers behind the economic power of the U.S. nut industry. The Peanut and Tree Nut Processors Association has released its first ever economic impact report. It's titled Nut Numbers, the Economic Impact of the Nut Industry. According to the study, the industry contributes more than $148 billion to the U.S. economy each year and supports more than 500,000 jobs. The report also breaks down impacts by state. In Georgia, the nut industry contributes more than $8.17 billion annually. Alabama's impact is estimated at nearly $380 million, while Florida's tops $384 million. Nationwide, the industry contributes $15.7 billion in taxes and supports nearly $10.7 billion in annual exports. The report also highlights strong demand for nuts from food manufacturers, including candy, bakery, ice cream, and dough mix companies. To explore the data and check out their interactive state-by-state map, visit ptnpa.org.
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1: With the Wall Street Business Report, I'm Bill Alexander. President Donald Trump started his visit to the G7 summit of leading industrialized nations on Monday by declaring his agreement aimed at ending the U.S. war with Iran is a potential breakthrough for global security. The Memorandum of Understanding, brokered mainly by Pakistan, starts with the simultaneous lifting of Iran's closure of the Strait of Hormuz and the U.S. blockade of Iran's ports. High oil and gasoline prices and energy supply problems won't be solved overnight, despite the agreement to end the Iran war. It will likely take months before energy companies can resume operations to the point of meeting the world's demand. That's according to energy experts. Stock markets rallied worldwide Monday, and oil prices eased after the United States and Iran reached the tentative deal. The S&P 500 rose 1.7%, the Dow Jones Industrial Average climbed 468 points, or 0.9%, and the NASDAQ Composite jumped 3.1%. For the Wall Street Business Report, I'm Bill Alexander in Washington.
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0: You got that kind of love in your life? Boy, you cannot go wrong. You could call it sisterly love as well, but it's brotherly love right there. Keith Whitley and Earl Thomas Conley singing side by side for sure. They say the U.S. Average couple dated for about a year and a half before moving in together. Now, it's according to one survey that came out not that long ago, and they found out close to one in four admit they've kept a secret from their significant other when moving in with each other. And it looks like nearly half are still keeping it, as a matter of fact, too. Now, while over two-thirds feel guilty for keeping things hidden right there, 4 in 10, they say, are planning to spill all their secrets to their partner, whether it be sooner rather than later. Well, that's up to them, I guess. But what's your thoughts on all that?
1: Whoa. Okay. 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Hey, this one also says you get a free phone if you switch.
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Ain't nothing wrong with that cover right there. Boy, I like that remake for sure. The Race Is On, and there you have it. Sawyer Brown getting us all the details for sure. Reba McEntire going to be waiting in the wings in a little bit, and she's kind of wondering, maybe you have some thoughts going that direction too. Is there life out there? Reba, moments away, and in just a little bit, got Hank Williams Jr. lined out and ready to go as well.

0: Loving that dobro every time I hear it right there, and a great one from Travis Tritt, no doubt about it. Do a little drifting off to dreaming. Ain't nothing wrong going that direction at all. Little song about that high cotton, kind of make you feel like you're right there in the high cotton fields when we're going to be playing it for you with Alabama, getting you all the information on the way pretty quick.
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2: Florida gasoline prices lower again. Statewide average today down another 4 cents, $3.73 a gallon. Governor DeSantis has signed a series of law enforcement-related measures. The bills range from making it easier for police to identify an individual as a gang member to requiring criminals deemed career offenders have the designation on their driver's license.
3: When you have some of these people that are career criminals, they are going to reoffend, and so you have to keep them off the street and make them serve their entire sentence.
2: DeSantis also used the bills exciting event to warn of a state crackdown on teen takeovers, where large groups of young people swarm public areas. Tropical Storm Arthur officially spinning in the Gulf. While the center moves toward Louisiana, the storm's massive eastern tail is directly targeting Florida. Torrential rain bands pushing across the state. The panhandle is under an active flood watch. Former NFL star and father of eight is looking to spend his Father's Day weekend overseas as he awaits his attempted murder trial in Miami.
4: Former wide receiver Antonio Brown asked Miami-Dade judge to let him travel to the Turks and Caicos for a Saturday performance.
5: I thought he was training and training people, but now he's rapping also. Is that a new job?
4: His attorney saying he's been rapping for years, with Brown wanting to get there a day early.
6: To be there before, to be organized. Practice the day before and then Saturday, then come back the next day.
4: With concerns about international travel, the judge orders Brown's ankle monitor track him through GPS. The company immediately report if it's been cut and requires he appear in court via Zoom Monday to prove he's back on house arrest in Broward County. Eric Rodriguez, Miami.
2: A huge plume of smoke spotted in West Miami-Dade, where two brush fires are burning.
7: As temperatures rise throughout the day, smoke is expected to rise, but it may linger in some areas.
2: Miami-Dade Fire Rescue's Erica Benitez says between the two, more than 6,000 acres have been scorched. With Florida's News, I'm Al Lewis.
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10: Partly sunny, hot, and humid today with a thunderstorm in spots this afternoon. Highs in the low to mid-90s. Partly cloudy, very warm and humid tonight with lows in the mid-70s to low 80s. Hot and humid for Thursday with clouds and sun. An afternoon and evening thunderstorm in spots. Highs in the low to mid-90s again. For Friday, still hot and humid with clouds and breaks of sun and a thunderstorm around in the afternoon. Highs again in the low to mid-90s. From the Florida Weather Center, I'm meteorologist Jason Caterina.
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Had a lot of fun right there. If you've never seen the video, check it out. You'll appreciate the song even more, I'm sure. Chattahoochee, and this, of course, Alan Jackson.

0: definitely not like it is right now, that's for sure. He tells it like it used to be. It feels a lot better going that direction. There you go, T. Graham Brown. Maybe you kind of felt the same way, too. According to decades of research, the way we talk can give important insights into our personality. Now, they found out a low-pitched voice, you know, kind of like Morgan Freeman's or Barry White, somebody like that. A wonderful set of pipes, that's for sure. That's a sign of sex appeal and extroversion right there, and it's considered an attractive trait in a partner as well. And they found out speed makes a difference, too, as a few psychologists report that speaking slowly can communicate power and confidence. So something to keep in mind right there as you're out and about. Dwight Yoakam helping us out. A nice cover this one with Little Sister, moments away.
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Good advice right there from Tim McCraw. Stay out of that hay in that barn, boy. That gets you in trouble. Down on the Farm, name of the tune. Take a little trip to Luckenbach, Texas. Waylon Jennings and a little assistance from his buddy, redheaded stranger Willie Nelson, coming up right around the corner and soon to follow. T.G. Shepherd for you.

0: that's a big one right there, that's for sure. Texas size, heartache. And that, of course, Joe Diffie to wind down that set. If he could do it, he'd be going that direction in a heartbeat. If I could make a living out of loving you, Clay Walker, kind of spleen everything pretty quick. Right around the bend.
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2: Tropical Storm Arthur has officially formed, becoming our season's first named storm. The National Hurricane Center's Michael Brennan expects rapid weakening after landfall tonight, but Florida remains on high alert. Panhandle faces a severe flash flood threat and embedded fast-moving tornadoes.
3: See the potential for that life-threatening flash flooding. It's going to extend from today in portions of southern Louisiana and eastern Louisiana across into southeastern Mississippi, southern Alabama, portions of the Florida Panhandle, and into western Georgia as we go from Wednesday into Thursday and Friday.
2: Coastal areas face life-threatening rip currents. Officials urge beachgoers to stay out of the surf and drivers to avoid flooded roadways. Alligator Alcatraz is reportedly empty. Last of an estimated 1,500 detainees from the Everglades Detention Center been transferred elsewhere as hurricane season gets underway. This woman tells NBC 6 News her father was among them.
4: Sunday was the last call that I received from any of the detainees inside of Alligator Alcatraz, and we have not received any other calls in 48 hours.
2: ICE says the transfers are for safety, but has not released how many people were relocated or where they are going. A record number of Floridians will hit the road for the Independence Day holiday. AAA says more than 4.6 million people in Florida are expected to travel over the 10-day period from June 27th to July 5th, with over 4 million driving to their destinations. Air travel is holding steady, while cruises and other modes of transportation are seeing the strongest growth. AAA says Florida remains a top domestic destination. Orlando ranks second, with Miami fourth and Fort Lauderdale seventh among U.S. cities. With Florida's news, I'm Reed Shepherd.
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7: Partly sunny, hot, and humid today with a thunderstorm in spots this afternoon. Highs in the low to mid-90s. Partly cloudy, very warm and humid tonight with lows in the mid-70s to low 80s. Hot and humid for Thursday with clouds and sun. An afternoon and evening thunderstorm in spots. Highs in the low to mid-90s again. For Friday, still hot and humid with clouds and breaks of sun and a thunderstorm around in the afternoon. Highs again in the low to mid-90s. From the Florida Weather Center, I'm meteorologist Jason Caterina.
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0: watching over you.
1: Makes me feel like I'm right there with them, just looking through those holes in the floor of heaven, right there. That, of course, Steve Warner, and boy, the insights on that song, and boy, it just touches my heart every time I hear that thing. One survey found that about 2 in 5 working U.S. adults don't feel appreciated by their bosses. Imagine that, huh? 6 in 10 wish they were recognized more for the work they do. And this is kind of interesting, too. While half would like to get that appreciation in the form of a raise, even more, they found out, would really prefer having a personalized form of gratitude at work. Your thoughts on that? The raise or gratitude? Or gratitude by getting a raise. That's a good way to put it, too. Back to a check yes or no with George Strait moments away.
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I don't want to be a memory. That, of course, Exile. 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

0: Definitely one of his finest, beautiful piece of music right there, and I love the way he's singing it, too. Like the Rain, that, of course, Clint Black. In a moment or two, getting back to the country hits you want, and a big part of that with Mel McDaniel and that Louisiana Saturday night just moments away.
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2: Our first named storm of the season, Tropical Storm Arthur, is spinning in the Gulf, moving northeast at 9 miles per hour with 40-mile-an-hour winds. But the National Hurricane Center's Michael Brennan emphasizes the primary threat from Arthur is water, not wind.
3: Widespread rainfall totals of 5 to 10 inches expected in these areas, with isolated totals approaching 20 inches. And that heavy rainfall threat is going to persist even after the center of Arthur moves farther inland and dissipates later tonight and into Thursday.
2: Torrential rainfall is possible from Texas into Louisiana and Mississippi. Portions of Alabama and even the Florida Panhandle could see heavy rains and flooding from this storm. Osceola County is the latest local government going under the FAFO microscope. Florida CFO Blaise Ingolia visited St. Cloud and accused Osceola County of spending like drunken sailors.
4: The excessive and wasteful spending number for Osceola County just last year alone, 1 year, $165.4 million.
2: Ingolia said Osceola's budget more than doubled in 6 years. He admits the population grew a lot, but inflation and population combined would justify a 58% budget increase, according to his calculations and those of the James Madison Institute. Discussion is underway to keep a Lake Worth Beach landmark in place. City Commission last night heard from residents on Benny's on the Beach's request to get a lease extension through 2043. Not everyone agrees with the move.
5: Honestly, I can't think of any benefit to residents for extending this lease. You talked about the importance of being able to hold your tenant accountable, and I don't know how you do that when you prematurely, 7 years before the end of a lease, just grant a 10-year extension.
2: Others call Benny's a staple in the city that draws tourists regularly. With Florida's News, I'm Reed Shepherd.
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8: Partly sunny, hot, and humid today with a thunderstorm in spots this afternoon. Highs in the low to mid-90s. Partly cloudy, very warm and humid tonight with lows in the mid-70s to low 80s. Hot and humid for Thursday with clouds and sun. An afternoon and evening thunderstorm in spots. Highs in the low to mid-90s again. For Friday, still hot and humid with clouds and breaks of sun and a thunderstorm around in the afternoon. Highs again in the low to mid-90s. From the Florida Weather Center, I'm meteorologist Jason Caterina.
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cruising on down the mighty and wide Tennessee River from Alabama with Jim West. How you doing? Happy hump day. Yeah, it's another wild and woolly, wonderful, wacky, wailing Wednesday with Jim West. We're just having way too much fun around here. Here's Daryl Singletary.

The stripe was white, it was 18 feet from the bow to stern light. Second hand from a dealer in Atlanta, I rode up with Daddy when he went there to get her.

0: She's a West Virginia native and a recent new member of the Grand Ole Opry. It's Kathy Mattea. Of course, Kathy Mattea, come from the heart. I'm Jim West. On the way, great music from Randy Travis and Jody Messina.
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Bye-bye, Joe DiMessina, who, by the way, is out on a brand-new concert tour in support of her brand-new album. 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So look for Joe DiMessina out on her Bridges concert tour.

0: We're kind of tired of the jokes. 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

0: Dina Carter, how do I get there from here? Well, you just go down the road here a little piece and take the fork in the road. And there really is a fork in the road, but leave it. But take the fork anyway. Anyway, left or right, determining how you get there. Dina Carter. And I just confused the whole doggone thing, didn't I? Classic Country with Jim West on the way. Music from Faith Hill. We're just having fun on a Wednesday.
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2: Our first named storm of the season, Tropical Storm Arthur, is spinning in the Gulf, moving northeast at 9 miles per hour with winds of up to 40 miles an hour. But the National Hurricane Center's Michael Brennan says the primary threat from this storm is water, not wind.
3: Widespread rainfall totals of 5 to 10 inches expected in these areas, with isolated totals approaching 20 inches. And that heavy rainfall threat is going to persist even after the center of Arthur moves farther inland and dissipates later tonight and into Thursday.
2: Torrential rainfall is possible from Texas into Louisiana and Mississippi. Portions of Alabama and even the Florida Panhandle could see heavy rains and flooding from this storm. Osceola County is the latest local government going under the FAFO microscope. Florida CFO Blaise Ingolia visited St. Cloud and accused Osceola County of spending like drunken sailors.
4: The excessive and wasteful spending number for Osceola County just last year alone, 1 year, $165.4 million.
2: Ingolia says Osceola's budget more than doubled in 6 years. He admits the population grew a lot, but inflation and population combined would justify a 58% budget increase, according to his calculations and those from the James Madison Institute. Discussion is underway to keep a Lake Worth Beach landmark in place. City Commission last night heard from residents on Benny's on the Beach's request to get a lease extension through the year 2043. Not everyone agreed.
5: Honestly, I can't think of any benefit to residents for extending this lease. You talked about the importance of being able to hold your tenant accountable, and I don't know how you do that when you prematurely, 7 years before the end of a lease, just grant a 10-year extension.
2: Others call Benny's a staple in the city that draws tourists regularly. With Florida's News, I'm Reed Shepherd.
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8: Partly sunny, hot, and humid today with a thunderstorm in spots this afternoon. Highs in the low to mid-90s. Partly cloudy, very warm and humid tonight with lows in the mid-70s to low 80s. Hot and humid for Thursday with clouds and sun. An afternoon and evening thunderstorm in spots. Highs in the low to mid-90s again. For Friday, still hot and humid with clouds and breaks of sun and a thunderstorm around in the afternoon. Highs again in the low to mid-90s. From the Florida Weather Center, I'm meteorologist Jason Caterina.
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Dolly Parton, of course, in the Coat of Many Colors, and I understand her Dolly Parton Coat of Many Colors Museum is either open or is set to open soon in Nashville. And like you might have heard me mention before, they're working on a Dolly Parton-themed hotel as well in Nashville. Dolly's just everywhere. Yes, she is. What an entrepreneur she is. Good afternoon, Jim West, for playing your favorite classic country with Alabama.

0: Just fiddling around with Johnny Lee and the Cherokee Fiddle from back in the urban cowboy era. Your favorite classic country lives here with Jim West on the way, Reba McEntire, and a little bit of Patti Loveless. Thinking about sushi bars and saxophones and Elvis once again.
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0: very serious song that a lot of folks can certainly relate to. It's Reba McEntire and The Greatest Man. I Never Knew, referring to a father figure that was kind of lost in the mix with the family. Coming up, Vince Gill, You Better Think Twice, next.
1: 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I'm Susie Armstrong. The story next on NASCAR Today.
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7: Jesse Love. He'll take his red and white Chevrolet from turn number four to the start finish line. He'll win at Phoenix and he'll become the 2025 NASCAR Xfinity Series champion.
1: Jesse Love has been tapped by Wood Brothers Racing to take the helm of the number 21 Ford in the NASCAR Cup Series in 2027. The organization announced today. The defending O'Reilly Auto Parts champion replaces Josh Berry after his departure was announced last week. The 21-year-old from California quickly accelerated through the racing ranks and won the O'Reilly title in just his second full-time season on the heels of an ARCA championship in 2023. I'm Susie Armstrong. This is NASCAR Today on the Motor Racing Network.
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No doubt the baby boomers out there will remember that song as a Coca-Cola commercial in about 1971. It's the late Dottie West. Country Sunshine, I'm Jim West. More great classic country coming up.

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2: The Department of Homeland Security claims all alligator Alcatraz detainees have been moved out, but environmentalists who have been suing over the past year still have a lot of questions. Floridians for Public Lands founder Jessica Namath has been outside the Everglades facility since before dawn, says it appears to be business as usual.
3: I still see vendors going on site, wastewater going on and off, jet fuel being brought onto the property, the transport buses doing their usual loops to the west and coming back on site within 20 minutes.
2: Attorneys plan to return to federal court later this month to demand the land be returned to its original form and

0: remediation to clean up its damage. Florida CFO Blaise Ingolia brings his local government audit tour to Osceola County. He says Osceola's population has grown 32% over the past 6 years, but government has grown much faster.
1: The general fund budget, the portion of the budget that is paid by your property tax dollars, more than doubled.
0: He says if county had limited growth to inflation and population, taxpayers could have saved $544 a year on the bill for a $300,000 home. Tour comes as voters are about to decide the fate of an amendment to raise the homestead exemption. Meantime, a Florida county administrator crashes the state CFO's party. Ingolia was just wrapping up a press conference yesterday to say that Palm Beach County is overspending the taxpayers' money. As he left the stage, Administrator Joe Abruzzo grabbed the microphone to dispute that, claiming the sheriff's budget alone tops $1 billion.
2: So now it's the sheriff's, and now it's police's fault.
3: So you want to defund the police?
2: Now it's police's fault.
3: I'm not saying it's the police's fault. What I'm saying is I'm explaining something to you since you don't understand.
0: Abruzzo has asked the chief financial officer to sit down with him to go through what Ingolia considers to be wasteful spending. With Florida's News, I'm Reed Shepard.
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6: Partly sunny, hot, and humid today with a thunderstorm in spots this afternoon. Highs in the low to mid-90s. Partly cloudy, very warm and humid tonight with lows in the mid-70s to low 80s. Hot and humid for Thursday with clouds and sun. An afternoon and evening thunderstorm in spots. Highs in the low to mid-90s again. For Friday, still hot and humid with clouds and breaks of sun and a thunderstorm around in the afternoon. Highs again in the low to mid-90s. From the Florida Weather Center, I'm meteorologist Jason Caterina.
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Tammy Wynette once said that her and her producer, Billy Sherrill, wrote that song in 15 minutes flat and then spent almost a lifetime defending it. Tammy Wynette, 1968, number one hit, Grammy Award winning, Stand By Your Man, with Jim Wynette playing your favorite classic country. Here's

0: Yeah, yeah, there's no doubt about it. We are playing your favorite classic country on the radio again on another wild and woolly, wonderful, wacky Waylon Wednesday afternoon that is well underway with Jim and Neil McCoy right there. And straight ahead, some Martina McBride and Desert Rose Band.
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Chris Hillman, J.D. Manus on pedal steel, and a whole bunch of the boys there in the Desert Rose Band. One step forward and two steps back. Yeah, that sounds like my life, too. You know, usually one step forward and 10 steps back, but yeah, who's counting?

0: Yes, Jody Messina is out on her her tour called The Bridges Tour, the first new album that she has put out in about 10 years. And so she's touring the country. And there's Jody Messina. That's the way.
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0: It was a number one record in the spring of 1986 for Lee Greenwood. Hearts aren't made to break. They're just made to love. Jim West here. And we're swinging through a hump day Wednesday with John Anderson, who's going to be swinging on the radio next.
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0: it's Killing Time from Clint Black. And again, I mentioned his brand new book by the same name, Killing Time, My Life in Music, where he kind of goes into detail in his book about all the ups and downs and things he had to put up with in the music business. It's kind of a lesson in what's going on with the organization and becoming a star. I mean, it's not all cut out like you think it might be. Not all roses and sunshine on the way up in any country singer's life. So, and Clint Black kind of goes into detail, the good, the bad, the ugly, so to speak. So, again, if you're a Clint fan, highly recommend his new book, Killing Time.
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0: Radney Foster from Del Rio, Texas. Country singer and songwriter Radney Foster, and nobody wins. Well, maybe the IRS does sometimes.
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